Hi, it's Dave and Jimmy in the morning. Live Thursday with the finale of Benson Boone Voyage. And we'll either talk to the happiest or saddest version of Tony Dibben ever. Tomorrow on WNCI.

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Gotta look for those. Probably pop up right before the date. 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

cannot wait till Sunday. The FIFA World Cup halftime show is going to be firework. Bieber, Madonna, Shakira, BTS, Burna Boy. Curated by Chris Martin of Coldplay, The Muppets making an appearance, Post Malone, and Jennifer Hudson performing the U.S. National Anthem. It's going to be wild. Teddy Swims, Mr. Know-It-All, 97.9 WNCI.

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We will be live Thursday, but let's talk about Wednesday. 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

Bomber, Columbus Bound. He's going to be here November 8th. You need some cash for that concert. Another chance at 1,000. As a matter of fact, the last chance for 1,000 coming up after 9 for pay your bills. Get some bills paid. Some concerts to go check out. Alex Warren, Fever Dream on WNCI.

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It's Gonzo hanging out. You can tap in, make a request, say what's up. 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Let's repeat it. Stay.

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Olivia Dean headlining Lollapalooza in Chicago August 1st. Olivia Rodrigo set for Columbus October 29th and 30th. Both sold out shows. Got to find some tickets around here somewhere. It'll have to be some. Wonder if on the 30th we're going to have a Halloween theme. 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

Harry Styles is set for Madison Square Garden next month on the 26th. It starts. He has 30 dates. They're all sold out, including Harryween on October 31st, that big wedding venue, apparently Madison Square Garden. Taylor Swift, I Knew It, I Knew You, WNCI 97.9.

Hi, it's Dave and Jimmy in the morning. Live Thursday with the finale of Benson Boone Voyage. And we'll either talk to the happiest or saddest version of Tony Dibben ever. 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

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Ariana Grande, no longer rumors. She's officially back with her ex, Ricky Alvarez, getting closer to the new album, Petal. Coming up on the 31st, off that album, Hate That I Made You Love Me, WNCI 97.9.

Benson Boone, he's going to be in Cincinnati this Saturday, but you have your chance to go check him out in Chicago on the 25th for free. Compliments on Warner Records. Tomorrow with Dave and Jimmy, it's Dave and Jimmy's Benson Boone Voyage. Chance to get out of town, go check out Benson on us. Benson Boone, The Time of My Life, it's new music on WNCI.

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Take a road trip. It's only 5 hours to Chicago. Sienna Spyro, it's Die on This Hill, WNCI. 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

cash to go check out some concerts like Kalani. She's going to be at the Blossom Music Center. 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

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Live Thursday with the finale of Benson Boone Voyage. And we'll either talk to the happiest or saddest version of Tony Dibben ever. 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

KCI 97.9. It's Gonzo. I'm kind of bummed. I was looking forward to maybe catching one of the shows for Harry Styles at Madison Square Garden. Starting next month on the 26th, 30 dates lined up through October 31st for Harry Ween. They're all sold out. Marshmello, Portugal the Man.

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We will be live Thursday, but let's talk about Wednesday. 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

Shaping up, looking for some summer fun that's free? Brand new adventure nights begin this weekend at the Columbus Zoo. Kelsey's going to be there hanging out 4 to 6 to get it started. They go on Friday and Saturday nights till 10 at night. This weekend through the 25th, music, movies, the rides are going to be lit up. It's going to be fun. Teddy Swims, Mr. No.

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Nelly's going to be there August 4th. 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It's Gonzo Mout. 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Alex Warren, Ordinary on WNCI. 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
1: Again, happy Wednesday night. 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
1: It is the new hit list. I'm Crystal Rosas. She posted a photo dump on her IG at Stella Lefty saying, wow, wow, wow, Amsterdam, London, Dublin. That was too much fun. I love you. Here she is repping Boston on the new hit list. On a train.

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1: 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I'm Crystal Rosas. Did you see Olivia Rodrigo is coming out with a Lego set? She was teasing it on her IG. Here's Stupid Song.

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1: My name is Maritza. This is Crystal, right? On the new hit list. I'm just figuring out how to leave a talk back.
0: You got it, Maritza. Yep, thanks for locking into the new hit list. And more on the way, Charlie Puth, Gracie Abrams, some Sienna Spyro, so keep it right here. Hi.
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1: More on the way here on the new hit list. I am back tomorrow night. Till then, at new hit list, at La Crystal Rosas, Gracie Abrams, hit the wall. Mwah.

0: What's going on? You're rocking with Justin Love and WNCI. What up, man?
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We will be live Thursday, but let's talk about Wednesday. 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

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What's happening? 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

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What up? You're rocking with Justin Love. Detroit does have some good things going for it, like August 29th, this guy, Ed Sheeran, coming to Ford Field. Here he is with Martin Garrix. 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Stay.

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That's when this guy, Somber, comes to Nationwide. Stay tapped in. 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
1: Ice Cube's Big 3 basketball is heating up. 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

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You're rocking with Justin Love. Here he is with Mr. Know-It-All.

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Hey, Taylor, we need more music. Okay, well, that's only going to happen if Toy Story makes another movie. So they did, and this song on the Toy Story 5 soundtrack. Ladies and Taylor, it's I Knew It, I Knew You on WNCI.

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This beautiful lady is still singing about a lot of drama, but it's a little happier than when she first started talking about, I drive alone past your street. Anyway, Olivia Rodrigo coming to Columbus October 29th. Here she is with Drop Dead. Justin, love tapped in with you on WNCI, babe.

Yeah. 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
1: Ice Cube's Big 3 basketball is heating up. Before the World Cup final, tune into Big 3 this Sunday. Reigning MVP Michael Beasley and the defending champion Miami 305 play a must-win game against the undefeated Dallas Power, led by Coach Nancy Lieberman. 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

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I go by the name of Justin Love. 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

0: seconds of that tune. It's a little switch. And I'm queuing up the last 10 seconds of these songs. They're all from 2013. I don't recognize that one.
1: Right.
0: You recognize the Kelsey song, not the fade out.
2: I don't know. That was a rough year.
0: Lisa is our listener. She chose you, Kelsey.
2: Yay, Lisa, we can do it. All right.
0: And I put a lot of them here because I'm not sure we're going to get them all. All right. Title and artist, same game. Just the last 10 seconds and we go.
3: You can call me Queen.
1: Lord Royals.
0: Yeah, shoot. Just barely.
2: Yeah, that was tough.
0: It's hard to adjust to the last 10 seconds.
2: I know.
1: Lucky Brill.
0: I'll allow it. It's Get Lucky by Daft Punk and Pharrell.
2: Okay.
0: All right, I'll allow it. All right, we are tied.
2: Rihanna, Stay.
1: Rihanna and Mickey Echo, Stay.
2: Oh.
0: Ashley, need a ruling. More complete, better?
4: Yeah, that's more complete.
0: All righty. Jimmy gets point. And we go.
1: Hootie and the Blowfish.
2: Mumford and Sons, Hey Ho.
1: Lumineers, Hey Ho.
2: Oh,
0: Jimmy.
2: Yes.
0: Oh, shoot.
2: Bruno Mars.
1: It's over.
0: Well, no, I'll wipe that out. That's Locked Out of Heaven.
1: Oh. Oh. I wasn't even close on that, were you?
2: No.
1: Roar! I started it first, then we tied.
4: You ended it first, too, yeah.
0: Jimmy 4, Kelsey, man. You're in the game, but he just keeps getting touchdowns, and you're getting, like, field goals.
2: Oh, no. Ride for the Georgia Line and Nelly.
1: Ride Florida Georgia Line and BB REXA.
2: Oh no!
1: No, Ride Florida Georgia Line and Nelly. That's right.
2: Ride and
1: no
2: Rita Ora.
1: Ride.
0: You guys are looking at the wrong side of the answer.
1: Ride.
0: It's not Ride.
1: Oh. Glide.
0: Glide.
1: I don't even know.
0: Cruise. It's kind of
1: not even
0: consequential.
2: Come on.
1: Wasn't on the tip of my tongue.
2: No.
0: All right. I'm on a rid and glide.
1: Who's saying it with her?
2: Ride and glide.
0: Florida Georgia Line and Nelly. Mm-hmm.
1: Okay.
2: I had that right. Bruno Mars.
1: When I was your man.
2: Bruno Mars.
1: I got it. Ooh. I got it. I said Bruno Mars stumbled and I said when I was your man.
2: It was okay, him, yeah. Fine.
1: Smoke it. 2013 was a tough year for you.
0: Jimmy 5, Kelsey 1.
2: Wow.
0: The last 10 seconds of it was a big song.
2: Oh,
1: dun, dun, dun, dun, dun. Sounds like a commercial.
2: Macklemore. No.
0: Pink and Nate from Fun, Just Give Me a Reason.
1: No.
0: It was popular for that year.
1: I remember that song.
0: All right.
2: Mirrors, Justin Timberlake.
0: Yes. Good. It isn't a total whitewash. Jimmy 5, Kelsey 2.
5: We'll fight till it's over.
2: Can't stop us, can't hold us, Macklemore.
0: Yes, yes, yes, yes, yes.

0: 5, Kelsey 3. You're running out of tunes. Imagine Dragons.
1: Imagine Dragons. Thunder. Radioactive. I got that. I got that. Come on, I got that.
2: Yeah.
1: I said it first.
3: Might have to hear the replay.
0: Kelsey 4, Jimmy 5.
1: Oh! Lord Robin Thick!
3: Ow! Just relax. Ow. Relax. Ow. You don't have to have a seizure about it.
0: Ow! Ow! Ow!
1: Well, I'm coming back. Ow. This is exciting.
3: You are. You tied it.
0: It's time.
1: Okay.
0: All right.
3: I started thinking about different things. I got the big lead. I'm not even really paying attention.
0: England takes on Italy. One kick.
3: I'm gonna
0: one
3: lose it.
0: Song.
3: I've lost my focus.
0: And we go.
3: I even know this song.
1: I'm gonna take my.
2: Is that your grandma's?
3: Thrift Store Macklemore.
0: Jimmy!
3: Defeat. Stay on the ground. That's what you deserve to be. Stay down. Yes. That's what you deserve to be. Woo! Yes.
0: Competition so is way strong.
3: You came
0: in the
3: all
0: studio.
3: The way back and couldn't take it.
0: It happens. That's the last 10 seconds
3: so
0: of
3: sweaty.
0: The big songs of 2013. Proving once again, we'll compete over anything. This is Dave and Jimmy.
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0: The Eddie. Shakers. Eddie and the Cruisers.
1: Eddie
0: Van Halen.
1: Bauer.
0: Oh.
1: All right. Okay, Jimmy.

0: second. Check in. Okay, good. Dave and Jimmy. What do you expect from morning radio?
1: Chuckles, baby. Chuckles. It's the Chuckle Hut. The Breakfast Flakes. The Morning Zoo. Whatever.
2: Parents, be advised that there is sexual content in today's show.
0: In today's Circle of Jerks, it's gong only. I think gong and rim shot, just bad form. Let's just go with the gong.
3: Gong's fine. So I think it's all we did when you were gone. Good. People loved it.
0: Oh, my God,
3: that gong was glorious today.
0: It was great.
3: Let me start?
2: Yeah.
0: Yes,
3: I will start the Circle of Jerks.
4: Okay.
3: Buddy of mine got arrested for pickpocketing a dwarf. How could anybody stoop so low?
1: That's pretty good.
4: What's a lesbian's favorite cookie?
0: Oh, what? My.
4: Lady fingers.
3: Ashford.
5: Why do people with foot fetishes have so many friends?
3: Why?
5: They always get off on the right foot.
3: Pretty good.
0: That's pretty good. I made that classic mistake last night that all guys make. I got really drunk and ended up having sex with my best friend. Now I can't even bring myself to play fetch with him.
5: Oh, God.
3: Oh, man. My wife says she wants to have sex like they do in the movies.
0: Right.
3: So I put her against the wall, grabbed her hair from behind, did my thing to her from the back. Turns out we watched different movies.
4: Okay, how do you find a blind guy in a nudist colony?
3: A blind?
4: Yeah.
3: Oh.
4: It isn't hard.
0: Good one, are all of us on the same page of Reddit?
5: Yes,
0: all of us?
5: So.
3: No.
0: I'm switching to 4chan.
5: Yeah.
0: They got dirtier jokes. What do you got,
5: Ash? What's the difference between roast beef and pea soup?
3: What?
5: Anybody can roast beef.
0: That would be so cool if I could pay off like that. Oh, you want some chicken noodle soup? Here we go. Back when I was a kid, there was no internet or social media or iPhones, so people would sometimes have to walk for miles just to call me a douchebag.
3: Man walks in the library, says, "Librarian, do you have that book for men with small penises?" She says, "I don't know if it's in yet." He goes, "Yeah, that's the one."
4: How many nuns could a nunchuck chuck if a nunchuck chuck could chuck nuns?
3: Is that a joke?
4: No.
3: How many?
4: None.
3: Pretty good. All right. Ash.
0: One last.
5: What do Spock and toilet paper have in common?
3: What?
0: Oh, no. I know this.
5: They what? Both circle Uranus looking for Klingons.
0: Oh, come on.
3: That's pretty good.
0: 1978.
3: That's
0: Casey
3: my favorite
0: Kasem's
3: one.
0: Here. That's my favorite it is a classic. It's like, I don't know, playing Rihanna's first song. Now, with 1 minute left, Jimmy played this late in the show, and I thought it was funny, so it kind of deserves to be grouped into the Circle of Jerks. This is comedian Rob Christensen, and the problem is women who cry.
6: For me, having a girlfriend is like being a detective that only solves the case of why is she crying over and over and over.
5: Oh.
6: Was it something on TV? Something in a movie? Was it a cat video on YouTube? Was it something I said 6 months ago? Something I'm saying right now? Something you think I might say 6 months from now? Or something that an actor on TV that kind of looked like me said? Dreams? Why am I in trouble for your dreams? One time I asked my girl, I was like, "Babe, why are you crying?" She's like, "I'm crying because I was crying and you didn't notice that I was crying." Does that have to do with me? That's like one hand clapping, tree falls in the woods. You need a philosopher, not a boyfriend.
0: Comedian Rob Christensen wrapping up Circle of Jerks. It was all just jerks, jerks, jerks. This is Dave and
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2: Good morning. Here's a look at what's happening. The entire state of Ohio is under an air quality alert for today. Forecasters say the high heat and humidity will combine with smoke from the Canadian wildfires, creating hazardous conditions for sensitive groups. An alert is through midnight tonight. A motorcyclist died in a crash just south of downtown Wednesday evening. Police say the motorcycle hit the other car in the intersection of Parsons and Woodrow just after 8 p.m. The cyclist was thrown from their vehicle and died at the scene. The other driver not injured.
3: It's another hot, humid, and hazy day Thursday. However, we will also see the addition of wildfire smoke across the entire state. A spot shower is possible. However, most of the day is dry. High temperatures will climb near 94 degrees. And if you are headed out in the heat, know that there's also an air quality alert in effect. I'm Storm Team 4 meteorologist Macy Tetrick on the Morning Zoo.

0: Dave and Jimmy. We try to entertain, we also try to inform, and occasionally we can reach out and help. And by help, I mean, what are we doing?
1: Things women think guys like, but are actually huge turnoffs.
0: Sitting in for men today, Jimmy Jam and Dave Kalin. Not the greatest focus group.
1: And we all assume things about the opposite sex and what they like and dislike.
2: Yeah.
1: So let's go over these.
2: Go ahead.
1: Before the break, we talked about plumped lips.
3: So if girls think they're hot and guys aren't really turned on by them. Is that what you're saying?
1: Yeah, we want them bigger and bigger and bigger.
3: And guys don't.
1: Yeah, you find them fake looking?
3: Yes.
1: Or maybe there's a balance. Maybe you can get a little filler.
3: I'm sure. Just don't go overboard. But like when I see the Real Housewives of somewhere.
1: Sure.
3: I'm like, you know, you just look like you just left the surgeon's office and it's a turnoff.
0: It is. They can get incredibly
1: overblown. What about Kylie Jenner? I think hers look great.
3: She says she doesn't plump them, doesn't she?
1: Oh, my God. No.
3: Oh, she sells the lip kits?
0: Whoa, you said the wrong word.
3: Sorry. You paid a lot more attention to Kylie Jenner than I have.
1: The before and after of Kylie, she had Dave lips.
3: Oh, really?
1: When she was little.
0: Which means no lips. I do not possess lips.
1: She had a slit when she was little girl.
3: All right.
1: Yeah. I mean, and I would actually say that would be a case where her lips look fabulous.
3: All right. I have not ever paid attention to Kylie Jenner's lips.
0: I was born without a mouth.
1: You have
0: to? They took an X-Acto knife to create this thing that I can consume food.
1: What do you think about eyelash extensions?
3: Love them.
0: Like anything.
1: You love them.
0: You can go too far.
1: My mom hates them.
3: Not giant ones.
0: Yeah,
3: like ones that I don't know.
1: Just a little bit.
0: When there's a wind turbulence created by you fluttering them, that's too much.
3: I like big eyelashes. I like at least using the wand. What's it called?
1: Mascara. Everyone uses mascara.
3: Oh.
1: I'm just saying like extensions.
3: Giant or not?
0: Makeup in general is like auto-tune. A little bit sweetens the thing, and if you go too far, it's a mess.
1: Because my husband always says I look like I'm in a play when I have them on.
3: Oh, see, I've never seen you wear them.
1: Are you in the theater today?
3: Have I ever seen it? Your husband knows squat about the theaters, don't worry. I don't think I've ever seen you wear them.
1: I did for a couple months, like 10 years ago.
3: Oh.
1: Oh, yeah.
0: We remember that, don't we?
1: We've been through a lot together. Yeah. Yes. What do you think about this long nail craze?
3: Like them.
1: You like them?
3: Not super long. Like, your level's fine.
1: These are okay?
3: Let me see.
1: They're pretty long.
3: They're pretty bright. Yeah, I do get complaints about your nails.
0: You got long.
1: You get complaints about my nails?
3: Yeah, every now and then someone will say, what's with Kelsey's yellow nails?
1: I'm just having fun.
3: Like, we do a story.
1: Yeah.
3: And I only see the comments from stories. People always say, what's up with those nails?
1: Well, these nails were to match the softball that we played.
0: You were
1: softball
0: fine.
1: With Baxter Bridge.
3: You matched the softball, not your uniform.
0: I thought it's cute. I thought of you over the weekend. Yeah. I got an Amazon package and I couldn't open it up. And I said, if only Kelsey was here, those nails would go through that tape like nobody's
3: business.
0: Those
3: are a little long for me.
1: Sol's has them too.
0: Yeah,
3: Sol has everything.
0: Yeah.
3: Sol's got the eyelashes and the lips and the nails. You do it all, right?
0: Are there any original parts on it?
1: So now I've scratched my kids with these nails a few times.
3: Yeah, by accident?
1: Yes.
3: Then maybe you should taper it down a little.
1: And before the softball game, my husband goes, Kip, what happened to your face?
3: Oh.
1: And I had been throwing him on the couch. We were playing this game, you know, and I wouldn't own up to it. And he looks at me and I'm like, I just like
3: look around.
0: You're Wolverine. You got these large metal knives coming out of your hands.
3: Say what it was?
1: I refused. Don't up to it. He's like, I don't know. What is it, mommy? I'm like, I don't know. Because I'm not going to cut my nails because I like them.
3: All right. What else? You got to hurry.
1: Let's see. Vocal fry.
3: Oh, nobody likes that.
1: Baby voice.
0: No.
3: Nobody likes that.
0: I mean, unless you're in the presence of your baby, then that's different.
1: Okay.
0: But if you try to drag that into the bedroom.
3: Oh, my brother dated a girl in college at Harvard with baby voice. And she called him, Nicholas.
0: Oh, no.
3: And then I got a fight with him about it one time. at least my girlfriend doesn't sit there and talk like a baby. And he pinned me down and almost beat my ass.
0: I love that.
3: And I lost the fight.
0: That was somewhat informative. Thank you.
1: Oh, you're welcome.
0: Which is good for us.
1: Yay.
0: This is Dave and Jimmy.
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7: It's another hot, humid, and hazy day Thursday. However, we will also see the addition of wildfire smoke across the entire state. A spot shower is possible. However, most of the day is dry. High temperatures will climb near 94 degrees. And if you are headed out in the heat, know that there's also an air quality alert in effect. I'm Storm Team 4 meteorologist Macy Tetrick on the Morning Zoo.
8: Bonus time. Bonus, did you know? In 3 minutes, you'll be smarter than you are right now. Did you know Tupac Shakur only had two albums that hit number one? One when he was in jail, because there's a lot of talk about it, and one just after he died. Unfortunately, that's a fact in the industry. You do something, you do great music, and you shine a light on yourself through, you know, whatever happens. Did you know the Heisman Trophy is named after a football coach from the early 1900s? John Heisman is his name. His biggest contribution to the game was having the center snap the ball to the quarterback.
9: What?
8: Before that, the center just put the ball on the ground.
10: Well, that's important, but not worth a trophy name.
9: Huh.
8: Who are you to say? I think it's trophy worth.
10: No, not even close.
8: Did you know in the original myth, Pandora does not open a box? It was bad translation. She opened a jar. I don't know if that would work these days.
10: I don't trust that translation.
8: You've opened Pandora's jar. I don't know if you need to know this, but the United States Postal System would like you to know that you don't need a box to ship a coconut or a potato. You just write the address on it.
9: No.
8: They will weigh it for its postage,
9: what?
8: And it will be shipped as is.
10: Call your mom. I don't believe it, Chris. Ask her.
9: It's going to get bruised. Right?
8: Did you know cans of Diet Coke float in water, but cans of regular Coke sink? It's because the sugar in Coke weighs so much it lowers it. The sweetener in Diet Coke does not.
10: Don't believe it.
8: So the Coke is denser, it sinks.
10: I want to test that.
9: Interesting.
8: Well, you just...
10: I want to test that theory.
8: Are you a vaccine denial? Do you flat earther?
10: On this one, I am.
8: Do you believe anything?
10: Yes.
8: The college with the most national football championships is... Not in a million years.
10: Not Alabama.
8: Not in a million
10: Princeton.
8: Years.
10: Princeton.
8: Yes.
10: Is it?
8: It's a million years.
10: It's a million years.
8: Princeton has 28. Why? Because they were rolling in the late 1800s. They were the Alabama of their time before other schools knew what the F football was. Did you know the top theory why Leonardo DiCaprio... Da Vinci. Why Leonardo da Vinci did not finish the Mona Lisa is because he fainted and hurt his arm. I don't know how they... That one you can question.
9: Oh.
8: I don't
10: that's
8: even know
10: case.
8: That's a case.
10: I've never painted anything in my whole life.
8: Did you know that more than 3 million Americans over the age of 60, this is important, over 60 are still paying down their student loans? That's more than $86 billion in unpaid student loans for older people. You don't seem too impressed.
9: Yeah. It sucks.
8: Yeah. Human brains are predisposed towards distraction. The average brain wanders for an average of 47% of a day. Or if I'm leading a break on the radio, Jenny's is 99% swayed. He's looking up some SEC football flashback and getting mad. How could they have won this game? Why are they all chanting, it's us, it's us, it's us? Did you know the producers of Deadpool had to pay $10,000 for Ryan Reynolds to be seen in a B. Arthur t-shirt? They had to pay rights.
10: And they did pay for that?
8: Wow. Yeah, $10,000 to use a t-shirt featuring
10: awesome.
8: B. Arthur.
10: That's awesome.
8: And finally, this is sad news for marijuana. The marijuana that's used in research from the government or science, whatever, legally has to come from one lab at the University of Mississippi, and apparently this research marijuana is pretty weak. So they do all these studies with this stuff, and it's not doesn't have quite the Mike Tyson punch.
9: Then the studies are inaccurate, right?
8: They well, the takeaway here is they would get even higher.
10: Why? If it's less?
9: Right.
8: No, it's weak. The research, the official science research is weak.
10: I got you.
8: When you go into the real world,
10: it gets even.
8: It's Conor McGregor on the Miami Heat mascot. This is Dave and Jimmy.

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1: Good morning, I'm Kelsey Webb, and here's what's happening on this Thursday morning. The entire state of Ohio is under an air quality alert today as thicker smoke from Canadian wildfires moves into our area. Attorneys for former Franklin County Sheriff's Deputy Jason Mead are asking for his murder charges to be dismissed. Mead was convicted of reckless homicide earlier this year over the 2020 shooting death of Casey Goodson Jr. He was acquitted of murder in two separate trials, and his legal team believes the state has plans to try Mead for a third time. A former Powell couple is accused of defrauding the state Medicaid program out of over $9 million. The couple ran a mental health facility for refugees, and prosecutors say they billed the government for services that were never provided. That money was used to fund a lavish lifestyle. The pair is now believed to be in Africa. Columbus police are defending the use of flock cameras as city leaders review the technology. A public hearing on the license plate readers will be held next month after an audit revealed their data could have been used for immigration enforcement. Police say the devices helped solve about 60% of homicide cases last year, including the murders of Spencer and Monique Tepe. The Blue Jackets are set to take on Buffalo in their home opener on October 1st this year. The entire NHL season schedule will be released today, and the World Cup final is set with Argentina facing Spain for the title on Sunday. Storm Team 4 meteorologist Macy Tetrick says hot and hazy up to 94 today, 92 tomorrow with evening showers and storms possible. And that's what's happening on this Thursday morning. I'm Kelsey Webb on the WNCI Morning Zoo.

0: Celebs today. Carly Lloyd, who's she?
1: Oh, just the beast that ran our U.S. women's soccer team.
0: That's right.
1: One of the commentators in the World Cup, you see. She's also pregnant. She's rocking a pregnant dress.
0: It's weird. I saw her the other night on TV, and she didn't even look like her. Did you see that? I don't know. Have you seen her during this coverage? She did not.
1: She looks like her. I'm sorry. She looks like her.
0: I don't know.
1: She isn't hitting a ball from half from dead center to the goal in the World Cup final. She
0: great,
1: did that.
0: But she just didn't look like herself at all. Okay. I know she had some work done or whatever. By the way, that game yesterday.
1: No, she is pregnant. She is pregnant. That might maybe have something to do with it. Yeah.
0: That game yesterday was fantastic.
2: Yeah?
0: It was really fantastic.
2: Whoa.
0: Not the whole game. Second half was amazing. And, I mean.
1: Well, we're going to talk to someone who doesn't believe you.
0: He won't agree with me. But you know what makes it great? I decided because to these fans of these teams, these countries, it's their world.
2: Oh, yeah.
0: And then some.
2: Oh, yeah.
0: It's more than the Super Bowl is to us. It's more than the college football champ. We don't ball. Everybody in that stadium was crying after the game, either happiness or sadness, but they were all literally crying. Mm-hmm. And I'm like, this is a spectacle. And it's fun that it's in the U.S. It was definitely a great watch. And, you know, again, the sport itself, I'm like, yeah. But, and I understand it. I get it. I get the whole thing. But, man, it was just a fantastic. Did you watch? I watched it live, and I just cannot even believe how.
1: On a delay, but I watched it, yeah.
0: Cannot believe how great it was.
1: No, it was. So, it was great. I feel very bad for Tony.
0: And the ending was spectacular. If you're an Argentina fan, I mean, England choked. Ed Kowalczyk, that's it. He's 55 today. He sang this song. I used to love this band. That's live. Remember them?
2: Absolutely.
1: That's some tunes that work out to.
0: Yeah, they had one good album. What else? Will Ferrell, 59 today. Phoebe Cates is 63. Michael Flatley is the Lord of Something today. Stuart Copeland, drummer for The Police. Didn't see him or I would have had an old Police obscure song to play for you. Let's go with 54 years ago, Smokey Robinson sang his last concert with the Miracles. Aww. I love Smokey Robinson. I love.

0: It's cruising.
1: 14 years ago today.
2: It is.
1: This guy was divorced from Katy Perry. The divorce was finalized. He told her over text messages that he wanted a divorce.

0: movie's so good. Get Him to the Greek. That's Russell Brand.
1: Yeah.
0: And the music is so good in that movie. It's like whoever wrote it.
2: Never paid attention.
0: You did?
2: We found out. No, not to the music.
0: Oh, the music's spectacular in that
2: now
0: movie.
2: Looking back on it, Diddy wasn't reading from some script. He playing was a character from the actual life.
0: 38 years ago, Michael J. Fox got married. You know, he married someone who played his girlfriend on the show Family Ties.
1: Really?
0: And then they ended up getting married.
1: Aw.
0: Yep.
2: This is Dave and Jimmy.
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2: This is a rock and roll legend since you brought up, a member of the police, Stuart Copeland.
3: Yeah.
2: So the Rolling Stones are doing their drugs backstage. As you do. It was those days. And someone comes in and goes, "The police are here."
3: So they
2: flush all their drugs down the toilet, and there's Stuart Copeland and Andy Summers.
3: Did you see Mick Jagger at the soccer game yesterday?
4: No.
3: Oh, my God. He looked like my mom if my mom could look 20 years older.
2: Sorry to surprise you. There's a heat wave, and it's already 73.

0: WNCI. Sabrina Carpenter and Espresso. The song's nice, but we got things to do. Hi.
1: Hi. All of Ohio is under an air quality alert, so today is the day that the thick smoke from Canadian wildfires really moves into our area.
0: Oh, the air hasn't been thick enough?
1: Right.
2: So it's going to look though crappy out, right?
1: Yes, it's going to look so hazy. And Canada,
2: Canadians.
1: I have some friends vacationing in Canada right now.
2: Can't see anything?
1: Whoa.
2: Really?
1: The pictures are crazy.
2: We need to build a wall. And make them pay for it.
1: Takeaway: the wall will not prevent the smoke from coming in.
2: A tall wall.
1: Okay. Also, a former Powell couple is accused of Medicaid fraud and stealing $9 million from the state.
2: Ooh.
1: Yeah, running a mental health facility. They're very hard to pronounce because they've now fled to Africa, where they're from.
2: Oh, okay.
1: Yeah. Also, a former Michigan football assistant claims the team tried to bury the sign-stealing scandal, and he's releasing details
2: about kidding.
1: It. Right. World Cup final watch party is set for Sunday at Scott's Miracle-Gro Field. Jackets home opener announced, and Charlie Woods played golf in Columbus yesterday, Tiger's son.
0: Mm. Oh, and an amateur sort of thing?
2: Was at OSU, I think.
1: Yeah.
0: Okay. Do you want Tony Dibben at 7:19 or 7:48? Oh,
2: 19, dude. Don't you want the tears of the world falling on our show today?
0: I don't get off on other people's sadness.
2: No,
0: however,
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0: Hey, it's going to be hot. Hot and hazy. And hot.

0: Thursday. News in a moment. Later, the saddest man in England. He's so sad he hasn't answered my text, so I'm not sure about Tony Divot. He might be so sad. He might not be available.
1: Yeah, he's pretty good at laughing stuff off, I think. Don't you?
2: I think so.
0: This is hard. This is hard for a guy. I'm trying to come up with something that's the same in America, but I don't think nationally.
1: Not quite the same.
0: Yeah, I don't think we mourn like this, but we'll talk to Tony about it.
2: For Ohio State Buckeyes, we
1: right,
2: do,
1: but there's,
2: right?
1: That's not what if we only got a shot? Yeah. What if they only had the CFP once every 4 years, college football playoffs, and we lost the last second like we did to Georgia, but then you don't get another shot for 4 years. That'd be pretty tough to take.
2: Yes. Miserable.
0: Tony Dibben, hopefully one way or the other, now news.
2: All right. President Trump will address the nation in a primetime speech tonight. Election integrity will be among the topics he'll cover. President also overturned ICE's pause on traffic stops after two deadly shootings recently. And the U.S. Mint will make a gold $1 coin featuring the president's face.
1: Sweet.
2: I know, collectible. Meanwhile,
0: great.
1: we need more coins.
0: Stories.
1: We need more coins.
2: Yes,
1: in America.
2: Yes. Heat dome and smoke from Canadian wildfires blanketing the northern U.S., including here in Ohio. Also, life-threatening flash flooding has been hitting parts of Texas, where dozens of water rescues have been carried out. Well, obviously, the World Cup is set. Messi and Argentina taking on Spain. Title is on Sunday. There will be a watch party at the Cruz Stadium.
1: I hope they wear their white jerseys.
2: Let's talk about those uniforms.
1: Well, that's a minute. Because they have iconic jerseys. Oh. I mean, everybody knows the Argentinian jersey.
2: Mm-hmm.
1: And it's pretty cool.
2: Mm-hmm.
1: You know, light blue stripes.
2: Mm-hmm.
1: So I hope they wear
2: kids
1: that.
2: Kids are obsessed with Messi.
1: And I never thought. I didn't care because I don't like soccer.
2: Well, we know, yeah.
1: But at the end of that game yesterday, he was the Zach Werenski of that final play. He set it up.
2: Yeah.
1: And he's the left-footed kicker. He kicks all the good stuff with his left foot.
2: Cool.
1: And there was someone on his left side, so he kicks with his right foot.
2: Oh.
1: Just this perfect pass that some dude heads in for the win.
2: Nice.
1: And he's kind of like nerdy and not super great looking. And I mean, I like everything about him.
2: Yeah. Whoa, Jimmy's on board with Messi.
1: I'm on board with Messi. Does he still play in the MLS?
0: Yeah, for Inter Miami.
1: How in the world?
0: He's come to town.
2: Yes,
0: he's played.
2: Remember him here.
1: I don't know. I remember him coming to town and sitting on the sidelines.
0: On one game, injured, but there was another one.
1: But I'm amazed he's at the MLS. I mean, and I know it's all for the money, but my God, he's the best player in the world. He plays in the MLS. We should be happy and lucky.
2: No kidding.
0: Now go back 2 years and have that same opinion. Because I remember that story out there, like, who's this guy?
1: No, I've always known who he is. I've never cared about him or watched. And yeah. I watched him do something great yesterday.
2: It's a huge deal that he plays in Miami and he comes to Columbus sometimes.
1: Just a huge deal he's in the MLS. Yeah. We're a crappy league. All right, good.
2: All right, Secretary of War Pete Hegseth is adding screenings for service members' testosterone levels as part of their health assessment. So troops with low levels will be offered hormone replacement therapy, catch the fever. He says it's a way to keep troops on the leading edge of lethality. Lethality. FBI is offering a reward to find the mother of a dead baby found in a porta potty at a Michigan music festival.
1: Oh my
2: How
1: gosh.
2: Horrific. They say the baby was born alive. Oh, terrible. And another test flight of SpaceX massive Starship rocket set to launch today. It's going to carry those Starlink satellites into orbit for the first time.
0: So you can eventually get internet everywhere. This is Dave and Jimmy.
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5: It's another hot, humid, and hazy day Thursday. However, we will also see the addition of wildfire smoke across the entire state. A spot shower is possible. However, most of the day is dry. High temperatures will climb near 94 degrees. And if you are headed out in the heat, know that there is also an air quality alert in effect. I'm Storm Team 4 meteorologist Macy Tetrick on the Morning Zoo.
0: This is comedian Mike Birbiglia. His specialty is talking about true life stories. Apparently, he's the man in his family for technology.
6: I think there's too many cameras right now. Like, you go to buy something, everything's also a camera. They'll be like, it's also a camera. I'm like, I just wanted a grapefruit. They're like, it's a camera grapefruit. You take pictures of yourself eating the grapefruit, and then you eat the camera, you poop the pictures. Oh my God, that is the opposite of what I wanted. My dad always wants me to fix his computer, but I don't know anything about computers. I'm just under the age of 100, so he thinks I'm great. He's like, you're good. You should be a computer programmer. I'm like, you're bad. You should be a caveman. And my mom is ridiculous. It's a true story. I had her fax me something. She called me up and said, could you fax that back? That's my only copy. That actually happened. I don't even know how she thought the machine worked. Like the paper goes through the air, or it's like the drive-through, the bank, and it goes through that see-through tubing, and there's fax machine tubing all over the country, and they see you have a dog, they put a bone in there.
0: Mike Vermiglia. I'm having my own tech problems. I've been locked out of Facebook for a week.
2: What?
0: And locked out of Facebook is a Bruno Mars song that never quite made it.
1: Oh, yeah.
0: What do you mean, good thing?
1: Oh, you don't have to deal with it.
2: Yeah.
0: I'm trying to figure it out. It asked me one day amongst the very things, you want to give away your soul to me or whatever? And I said, no, I do not want.
1: I could log on ours.
0: Until I get out of jail. Something about they want two-factor authorization.
1: Yeah.
0: In other words, when you get on it, some number comes to your phone. And I said, no.
1: Oh,
0: and then that was it.
1: Yeah. Whoa.
0: And that was it.
1: But now you got an excuse to get the voice. If you told me no Instagram for a week, I'd be like,
2: hey, relief.
1: Great.
0: Here, let me be the social media fairy. No Instagram for a week.
1: No.
0: The thing is, something as simple as getting back to Facebook, you have to go against... because there's no human being. There's not the 1-800-FACEBOOK.
1: No,
0: you can't call anybody. So I go through three versions of AI telling them the same story. And then finally the triple dot bubble comes up and is like, we're going to get a person now. Oh, thanks. We're 45 minutes in. 45 minutes later, the person just ghosts on me. I'm sorry. This is a problem we cannot fix.
2: Mad.
0: Then she gives me a link that does nothing. Just so I can, the original intent of Facebook was to go on and see that girl I dated in high school is ugly as hell. And that's why they made Facebook.
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2: Good morning, I'm Kelsey Webb, and here's what's happening on this Thursday morning. The entire state of Ohio is under an air quality alert today as thicker smoke from Canadian wildfires moves into our area. A former Powell couple is accused of defrauding the state Medicaid program out of over $9 million. The couple ran a mental health facility for refugees, and prosecutors say they billed the government for services that were never provided. They're now believed to be hiding in Africa. Attorneys for former Franklin County Sheriff's Deputy Jason Mead are asking for his murder charges to be dismissed. Mead was convicted of reckless homicide earlier this year over the 2020 shooting death of Casey Goodson Jr. He was acquitted of murder in two separate trials, and his legal team believes the state has plans to try him for a third time. The Blue Jackets are set to take on Buffalo in their home opener on October 1st. The entire NHL season schedule comes out later today, and the World Cup final is set with Argentina facing Spain for the title on Sunday. Storm Team 4 meteorologist Macy Tetrick says hot and hazy, up to 94 today. And that's what's happening on this Thursday morning. I'm Kelsey Webb on WNCI.
3: Dave and Jimmy, happy Thursday. This is Dave Kalin, Jimmy Jam, and Kelsey Webb. We're not the stars. The star of the show today is Tony Dibben. He just woke up, just texted me. He's not happy. And because he's not happy, Jimmy's, spidey sense kicked up. Ooh, there's a depressed person in the world. I must talk to him.
4: Today I shall eat my cereal instead of milk, but using tears.
3: Now your headlines from That Guy, brought to you by Right Pat Credit Union.
4: They don't talk weird. Even then, I didn't get a lot of... I enjoyed that soccer game yesterday. I really did. It's the most I've ever enjoyed watching a soccer game.
5: Sounds like it.
4: And it was to watch the people in the stands. Mm-hmm. It was a spectacle, man. I mean, their lives were depending on it, and they're bawling and they're crying and they're screaming. It was really good.
5: And the stadium shook afterwards as everyone jumped.
4: It's just a weird deal. I mean, like after the game in America, we lose, we get the hell off the field.
5: Yeah.
4: The English team just stood out there for a half hour.
5: Morning.
4: No.
5: Oh.
4: Waving at their fans, walking around.
3: That's normal. You applaud your fan base, win or lose.
4: That's fine, but this was 25 minutes of it.
5: Hmm.
4: I mean, it was weird. And I know they're really in for the overdramatic in soccer. I mean, they really buy into that. All the players do.
5: Yeah, they milk it.
4: Yeah, you hurt your ankle and it's
5: the end of the world.
4: Right. And I get why they do that, but everything's overdramatic with them. And the ending was overdramatic, too. But my point was, I don't remember what my point was.
3: And that's Jimmy Jam's
5: Tony,
3: career.
5: Cereal, they're weird over there. They say weird things.
4: Yeah, weird things. The announcers were American, some of them, and they were using improper grammar because that's how they say things in England. And it's like, don't do that. No, he kept doing it over and over.
5: What?
4: Let's see here. England have three times out or three timeouts. And I can't. But they would say have all the time instead of has, which is English here in our country, the proper way to say it. And in England, they say it differently. Tony says it differently all the time. If you ever read his posts and stuff, he uses grammar that looks wrong to us. But the announcers were saying it to try to be as English as they could. And they were American guys saying that. Like, dude, just be yourself. You got no one to impress.
3: And that's celebrity news?
4: No, but you start talking about Tony and all that.
3: That's just it. I was reserving all the fun for when Tony joins us and he's so sad. And you'll be so happy.
4: Last night were the ESPYs.
5: Oh.
4: And... Last night was the ESPYs. That's it right there. And Pat McAfee said that he was spilling stuff he wasn't supposed to about Taylor Swift's wedding.
5: Ooh.
4: Yeah. His NDA apparently doesn't matter to him.
5: Uh-huh.
4: And because, of course, he was there. Everyone was there. I read an article yesterday that you would find interesting, Kelsey.
5: Ooh.
4: Because it supports me and says it's so disappointing that they use the wedding as a branding opportunity instead of... as a way to show each other how much they love each other. Anyway, He said that Avril Lavigne got on stage and sang Skater Boy at the reception.
5: That's funny.
4: And then they would keep calling other singers up, then they would come up and sing, and then it's kind of what we thought it would be.
5: Yeah, medley.
4: But like Tate McRae performed. What's she been doing at the wedding? Ice Spice performed. I guess you could see that more.
5: Yeah.
4: All right, go ahead, Dave. Sorry.
3: Dave and Jimmy, now music news. For some reason, CD sales are on the rise again, but they never qualified. Okay, we went from 100 CD sales to 200. Okay, they're on the rise. The hospitalization of Eminem's ex-wife Kim Scott over the weekend was a suicide attempt.
5: Aww.
3: I had this yesterday. I don't know if this story has evolved, but R. Kelly has asked Trump to commute his 30-year sentence. Now, normally I would laugh that off. I'm not so sure today.
4: Yeah, you never know. If he tells him that he really loves him, he's got a shot.
3: The current members of KISS will honor Ace Frehley at a KISS Cruise in Vegas event in November. The reason I bring this up is they're going to make money on it.
4: No, they're only honoring Ace because it'll make Gene Simmons more money. Gene Simmons is a piece of crap who was never nice to Ace in the first place.
3: 95-year-old William Shatner will perform selections from his upcoming metal album at Riot Fest in Chicago if you're going. He doesn't really sing. He just over-dramatically reads. Garth Brooks wishes ticket scalping was illegal. I agree.
5: Yeah. I mean, is scalping now just the secondary market?
4: What I don't know. It? I think Garth is talking about StubHub and even when they resell the tickets on Ticketmaster, because that's where I buy them.
5: Right.
4: And that's really scalping. You're paying more than that ticket was sold for.
5: Right. I mean, you don't go outside of the stadium anymore.
4: No, there still are a handful of people, but you're right.
3: And finally, some music. A guy, you know, and sometimes you'll see these magically gifted people in their basement with a microphone, and you're wondering, why aren't you a bigger deal? This guy named Chris Cron is going viral because he sat there and he sang all the individual harmonies to an old Beach Boys song. Now, the Beach Boys, when they first started, they didn't really lyrically have anything. It was like, I got a car and I like chicks. But their harmonies were fantastic, so I'll play you bits of this, because this goes on forever. Round.

0: The harmonies are fantastic, and the Beach Boys deserve credit for that. But their original songs are like, hey, let's go cruising. This is Dave and Jimmy.
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3: It's another hot, humid, and hazy day Thursday. However, we will also see the addition of wildfire smoke across the entire state. A spot shower is possible. However, most of the day is dry. High temperatures will climb near 94 degrees. And if you are headed out in the heat, know that there is also an air quality alert in effect. I'm Storm Team 4 meteorologist Macy Tetrick on the Morning Zoo.
0: It's already 73, though. It admittedly feels worse.
4: I looked up the school start dates for local districts yesterday. Oh, my gosh. Upper Arlington, Bexley, Grandview, August 12th.
5: Oh, less than a month. Get them out of here. Go back to school.
4: Poor kids.
5: I love it.
4: Terrible not to have a full summer.
5: Get them out of my neighborhood on their little electric bikes.
4: All right. Former Powell couple.
0: Would you just retire?
5: Why?
0: Would you just retire?
5: Why? I have to sit there and yell at them all the time.
0: Get on that rocking chair and shake your fist at the wind.
5: Is your neighborhood the same way? A bunch of kids on little electric bikes?
4: Of course.
0: Yeah, but they're having fun.
4: No.
0: Yeah,
5: but they're really fast. They're not wearing helmets.
4: FaceTiming their friends.
5: Yeah.
4: Texting.
5: Flying. Those things are fast. They're like better than mopeds.
4: Oh, the injuries are just...
5: Do they get a lot?
4: Oh, my gosh. Like, every city has a PSA about how dangerous they are. And the emergency room spikes that happen during the summer with e-scooters.
5: Because of these things?
4: Yeah. Well, I know.
5: Kip, maybe that'll end them. Good.
4: Kip is a spokesperson for the e-scooter bike safety campaign in Grove City. He's on a little PSA with a bunch of other kids.
5: Like pictures or talking?
4: Talking. Yeah.
5: Where does it air?
4: Oh, I'll give it to you.
5: Oh, yeah.
4: It's on social.
5: Is this video on and everything? Uh-huh. Oh, I got to see
4: so
5: it.
4: So cute. Yeah.
5: What's it say?
4: You always wear a helmet. there's one word I forget that he can't pronounce at all. And it's so funny. Yeah.
5: Come on. Where was that?
4: Sorry. Let's see. Yes, this former Powell couple accused of stealing $9 million in Medicaid billing. They ran a mental health facility for refugees because they're from Africa. They allegedly were helping these refugees, but actually just billing a bunch of services they never provided. Made $9 million, bought a Porsche, bought real estate, and then fled to Africa.
5: So they're on the run now.
4: Yeah, they don't even know what part of Africa they might be in.
5: So we're probably not going to go chase
0: them.
5: They're
0: successfully on the run.
4: Yeah.
5: With $9 million in their pocket.
4: Yep.
0: I don't know if they walked away with the cash in their pockets.
5: I bet they did.
4: Former Michigan assistant football coach is suing the school over his own firing, but also saying, obviously, the university was well aware of the sign-stealing scandal and tried to bury it.
5: Spill it,
4: yes,
5: dude.
4: Yes, in specific.
0: Spill it all you want. But I got a bottom line for you.
4: Yeah.
0: They won the national championship, and you can't take it back. And we Buckeyes are rightfully, you know, kind of ticked at, hey, you did all this cheating. Michigan even admits, yeah, and we tried to cover it up. Mm. And not a damn thing's going to come up.
5: No, he's right.
0: So let's just that thing die.
5: I like to black eye that program.
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0: Oh, that would require me to listen. I'm putting sugar in my coffee. I'm sorry.
3: It's another hot, humid, and hazy day Thursday. However, we will also see the addition of wildfire smoke across the entire state. A spot shower is possible. However, most of the day is dry. High temperatures will climb near 94 degrees. And if you are headed out in the heat, know that there is also an air quality alert in effect. I'm Storm Team 4 meteorologist Macy Tetrick on the Morning Zoo.
0: Dave and Jimmy, this is Rando News. Wow. Cars get recalled all the time for reasons that are understandable and explainable. Kia is recalling nearly 460,000 of its Telluride SUVs, but this is the unusual part. Urging owners, if you own a Kia Telluride SUV, park your vehicle outside, quote, in case they explode.
5: Oh, my God.
1: Why?
0: I know. I know. You hear like, I don't know, maybe you hit the wrong button and the brake goes on. Okay, I understand it, but you still have to be engaged in the car. This one, apparently there's something in the Telluride that if it gets hot enough, it might just explode and you're not behind the wheel.
1: Oh, man.
0: So, unlike other recalls, if I had a Telluride, I'd be visiting my Kia dealer right now. Now, the best of late night from last night. Let's see who showed up.
4: There's a brutal heat wave hitting most of the country. Right here in New York City, it's 95 degrees. It is so hot, people are standing outside trying to catch those random AC drops in their tongue. It's so hot, CVS is begging people to steal their deodorant. It's so hot, World Cup game between France and Spain was 90 minutes of hydration with a 3-minute soccer break.
6: A couple in Brazil recently attempted to break a Guinness World Record by kissing 195 times in 30 seconds, besting the previous record holder, any Italian grandmother.
4: You know,
0: that was yesterday's. So I don't know kissing. How that came up. That was yesterday's.
1: At least one of Sorry. Those ones, yeah.
0: I like my comedy to be fresh. We're coming up on the anniversary of the Apollo 11 moon landing. And there's a story out there because they had an auction for a felt pen. Why a felt pen? Why does this matter? Why would anyone pay $857,000 for a felt pen from the Apollo moon landing?
5: Well, that's a piece of history.
0: No, there's a story.
5: Oh. Okay.
0: Did you know they nearly died? Oh. This just came up.
5: Apollo 11?
0: Apollo 11. Here's what happened. They're on the moon. Buzz Aldrin and Neil Armstrong are putting on their gear, the big fat gear with the big backpack.
5: Yeah.
0: To go out there.
5: Yeah.
0: And either Buzz or Neil, and no one's saying who, swept their backpack and kicked off a switch. Fell to the ground. The switch was the circuit breaker to light the engine in case they needed to leave. Well, not in case. They needed to leave. This thing was the circuit breaker.
5: He flicked it on?
0: The button fell out.
1: Oh.
5: Jeez.
0: So he knew he couldn't necessarily stick his finger in the hole because there could be an electric spark. He couldn't put a metal thing in the hole because that might short circuit
5: felt
0: it.
5: Felt pen.
0: He remembered he had a felt pen. He stuck the felt pen in. It worked.
5: Wow.
0: And the felt pen is famous.
1: Wow. Thank you, Dave.
0: If that didn't work, they wouldn't have gone anywhere. And then the entire world would have watched two guys slowly die. Okay.
5: How do they have video up there? Or was that all just...
0: Video?
5: Nothing. Didn't they have live shots? That were
0: yes.
5: How?
1: AI. Yes.
5: How are they beaming live shots? I have watched, by the way, specials about... Because your husband doesn't believe it, right?
1: He's skeptical.
5: Yeah. So
0: skeptical of the moon landing?
7: I'm not going to talk about this.
0: Moon landing?
7: A lot of people are.
5: A lot of people
0: right.
5: are.
7: That wonky it video. Happened. It was staged in New Mexico.
5: Well, you know what else?
7: What?
5: There were no stars in the sky from all the pictures they took up there.
7: There's all kinds of
5: but
7: stuff.
5: But then I saw a special that debunks all of that.
7: Really?
5: They had certain set aperture settings on their cameras to make it bright up there. And that when you did that, it eliminated the background. Basically, the stars. That's why there were no stars
0: in
5: the sky.
0: I got to sit here and advocate for the moon landing?
7: Oh.
0: It's the moon landing.
7: No. Oh,
0: we
7: my gosh.
0: We effing did it.
7: I have a doctor who gave me all these reasons why
0: it did not happen. If we had such amazing visual technology, the movies of those days would have been spectacular. But they weren't. Why? Because we didn't have it. We had to actually put people on the moon. If you have a high-powered enough telescope, you can see some of our moon landings and the vehicles.
7: And then why did it not happen for decades again?
0: What do you mean?
7: Why did we not go up and walk
0: around?
7: We
0: went up there like 6 times, and then we said, okay, this mission, we pretty much
5: got
0: the moon.
5: She's saying, why did we stop doing it?
0: Because we went 5 or 6 times. It was cool.
5: And now we're doing it again. All of a sudden, it's a big deal. I mean, not that I don't question them at all.
7: No.
5: I'm not like, your husband, although your husband had some good points. He was standing on the edge of the earth one night, and he called me and told me all about it.
7: He second guesses nearly everything.
5: Everything.
7: Yeah, that's just what he does.
5: From refereeing to that.
7: Yeah. Me. Our marriage.
0: Did you
5: Can't
0: know?
5: On that one. Yeah.
0: Did you know? And this is something totally different. Bears are not drawn to menstruating women. It's
7: menstruating.
0: A myth. Menstruating women.
7: Yeah.
0: Menstruating.
7: Menstruating.
0: My women menstruate.
7: Okay, got it.
0: You can menstruate.
7: Thank you.
0: Anyways, it's a myth that's still going strong, even though it was debunked. And here's another
7: bears.
0: One. It was debunked almost 25 years ago.
7: Oh, I thought it was sharks. You can't go swimming if you're on your period.
0: No, that's...
5: Yeah, they like blood. Yeah.
0: What your husband says. Oh. This is Dave and Jimmy.
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0: WNCI, Olivia Dean. That's not the top story. The top female on our show is Kelsey Webb, what? Appearing at the zoo tomorrow for Adventure Nights. Actually, in the afternoon.
1: Yes.
0: Come see her tomorrow from 4 to 6.
1: The zoo closes, and then we have this after-hours party. It's new. New event.
0: Come up and talk to Kelsey's husband about vaccines. Moon landings.
1: Shut up.
2: Careful on 33 westbound. We're a little slower coming through the Canal Winchester exits. We're seeing some slowdown for 70 west at Bryce Road and at 33. And we're a little bit heavier, 71 northbound up from Greenlawn Avenue to I-70. I'm Johnny Hill from the Total Traffic Center.
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4: Good morning. I'm Kelsey Webb, and here's what's happening on this Thursday morning. The entire state of Ohio is under an air quality alert today as thicker smoke from Canadian wildfires moves into our area. A former Powell couple is accused of defrauding the state Medicaid program out of over $9 million. The couple ran a mental health facility for refugees, and prosecutors say they billed the government for services that were never provided. They're now believed to be hiding in Africa. Attorneys for former Franklin County Sheriff's Deputy Jason Mead are asking for his murder charges to be dismissed. Mead was convicted of reckless homicide earlier this year over the 2020 shooting death of Casey Goodson Jr. He was acquitted of murder in two separate trials, and his legal team believes the state has plans to try him for a third time. The Blue Jackets are set to take on Buffalo in their home opener on October 1st. The entire NHL season schedule comes out later today, and the World Cup final is set with Argentina facing Spain for the title on Sunday. Storm Team 4 meteorologist Macy Tetrick says hot and hazy, up to 94 today. And that's what's happening on this Thursday morning. I'm Kelsey Webb on WNCI.
0: Okay, everybody. Oh. Turn on the microphones. Hi. Come on, please.
1: Let's go.
0: By the way, every show, the best parts of every show, we put in a daily podcast at DaveAndJimmy.com. Dave and Jimmy, happy Thursday. We're happy. This is
1: so
0: Dave Kalin, Jimmy Jam, and Kelsey Webb. There's someone we're going to talk to who is not happy.
1: Oh.
0: And because he's not happy, that's like blood in the water for Jimmy, the great white shark. There's someone we can talk to who's sad as hell. Oh, bring him on. His name is Tony Diven. I think it'll be obvious why.
1: But you think he really cried?
0: Well,
1: like
0: no.
1: Tears?
0: All of these questions.
1: Okay. Maybe anger.
0: Will be answered in a couple minutes. Tony's already switched on and standing by. We'll talk to him in a moment. Now your celebrity news brought to you by Wright Pat Credit Union.
5: All right, I got a few Taylor Swift notes for you to start out with. First, we'll start with a couple of wedding notes. Pat McAfee last night at the ESPYs did an interview, not on stage or anything, and he said that artists were getting on stage and calling other artists up, and they were all just, you know, it was like karaoke night, basically. Yeah. He said Avril Lavigne sang Skater Boy, Tate McRae performed, Ice Spice performed. I read an interesting article yesterday, which said what I've been kind of preaching in here for the last few weeks, and it said how disappointing it was that these two used the wedding as a branding opportunity for probably a video coming out, for everything I said, you know. And publicity and keeping it a secret and trying to build such drama around it just to build interest, and how disappointing that was instead of letting love rule the day. Now, you'll argue that and say, well, you can do both and all that. That's fine.
1: Okay.
5: But, you know, I have a story here. Eric Stone Street was surprised he was invited to the wedding. It basically said they invited every celebrity and influencer they could, whether they really knew them or not. Mm-hmm. They invited acquaintances and not friends and family only and whatever. So, and there's you know, story about Eric Stone Street. When he got the invite, he thought it was fake and thought one of his friends was spamming him. When you're that far down the totem pole that you're surprised you're even invited, should you be? I'm drooling when I'm talking. Probably not. But that's in my world. It's okay.
1: They wanted a huge party, maybe, or they wanted a publicity stunt.
5: They wanted a publicity stunt with famous people.
1: I don't think having a huge party with a bunch of people you don't know does it, like...
5: She's friends with them.
1: Okay.
5: That's all I'm saying. That's all I am supposing or...
0: Now, please go back to your cave.
1: It's also something that's never been done before. It's kind of cool.
5: To invite a bunch of people you barely know to your wedding?
1: No, to have a concert for your reception.
5: Okay.
1: Because you're a singer. That's cool.
5: Then I'm surprised you didn't invite her fans.
1: Oh, that's true.

0: doesn't need the money. Mm-hmm. I can't imagine her wanting to be at the Spear all the time.
1: No, and I assume, I would think that she wants to get pregnant pretty quickly.
0: Yeah, me too. I think she's going to take some time off. All right. It's enough about her.
1: Maybe.
0: Prince William and Prince Harry had zero contact when he was in England. He met with the king. This is Harry went over there with his greasy little kids and his nasty wife. And they did meet with King Charles.
1: Why do his kids have to be greasy?
0: They are. They're met with King Charles. But you would have thought at some point he would have seen William. Not one word, not one meeting. Oh, William is hell-bent on locking this guy out of anything royal in the future.
1: And I don't blame him. You can see.
0: He never pointed the finger at William from everything I saw. It was more at the dad. Now, you did. And we don't know the conversations that happened when he said, I'm not going to be a royal anymore.
1: Right.
0: And they were together, walking together, looked friendly at the grandmom's funeral. Right?
1: Yes. But then also Meghan Markle called out Kate Middleton in interview.
2: Can we shelve this? Because we're going to talk to Tony Dibben. And amongst your questions should be, are his kids greasy?
0: All right.
2: So it should go in that clown box that we have over here.
0: Shia LaBeouf has a stalker that thinks she's married to him. She was sitting outside of his house in her car. She had her phone on, posted this video to Instagram. He walks up to her car and says, hi, how are you? You're scaring my dad. You're scaring my people. Do you hear me? You know what I'm saying? God bless you. Please leave me alone.
1: That's a nice way to handle it.
0: Yes.
1: Anger ball.
0: Yes. For him?
1: Yeah.
0: That's a great way to handle it. Let me give you one ESPYs note from last night. First of all, Michigan's men team won the Capital Cup or whatever it's called for the best men's program of the year, which makes me
1: sick.
0: Texas women won for the women's program. The host was the guy from Saturday Night Live. Marcelo Hernandez. Ooh, he's okay on Saturday Night Live. He looked a little weird last night. He had a really weird haircut. But anyway, he went up to, and I got to find the audio. He went out in the crowd, and the quarterback was from Indiana was in the crowd. What's his name? Fernando Mendoza.
1: Yeah.
0: And he goes up to him, and he says, hey, he goes, it's so nice to meet you. He's in the crowd. And he goes, you are the first Latino. He goes, you're from Cuban descent. Uh-huh. And he goes, you're the first Latino to ever win the national championship in football. And everybody cheers, you know. He goes, yeah, give it up. He goes, you know what? He goes, you are also the first Latino that I've ever met that is whiter than all the white people I know. And he's sitting there, and he's wearing a white tuxedo, too.
1: Poor guy.
0: Or Fernando wasn't. Yeah. It didn't even look more white. It was hysterical.
1: That is funny.
0: It's Will Ferrell's birthday, so let's enjoy 2 seconds of Will Ferrell, shall we?
3: Dear Lord, baby Jesus, or as our brothers to the south call you, Jesus, we thank you so much for this bountiful harvest of Domino's, KFC, and the always delicious Taco Bell. I just want to take time to say thank you for my family.
0: This is Talladega Nights. He's 59 today. The reason I'm talking about it is his series premieres on Netflix today called The Hawk. He plays a washed-up pro golfer trying to make a massive comeback. And competes against his own son, blah, blah, blah. So that should be good, I'm guessing, right?
1: Probably.
2: No, with Will Ferrell, it's a dice roll. Yeah. Sometimes I get absolute genius, and other times you're like, what was that?
0: Artsy, yeah.
2: This is Dave and Jimmy.
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6: It's another hot, humid, and hazy day Thursday. However, we will also see the addition of wildfire smoke across the entire state. A spot shower is possible. However, most of the day is dry. High temperatures will climb near 94 degrees. And if you are headed out in the heat, know that there is also an air quality alert in effect. I'm Storm Team 4 meteorologist Macy Tetrick on the Morning Zoo.
2: It's not the heat. It's the humidity. And it will be, well, it was.
1: And
2: it is.
1: Smoke.
2: And it's horrible. So enjoy.
1: Looks okay outside right now. Not so bad. I don't know. My friends are vacationing in Canadian right now, in Canada right now. And it is so, the skies are yellow. It looks so weird. And have you seen the pictures from space, like the swath of smoke over us? Yeah. We are less than a month away from school starting for some districts. Upper Arlington, Grandview, and Bexley all start on August 12th. Also, a former Michigan assistant football coach suing the school over his firing and also calling them out for being aware of the sign stealing and trying to cover it up.

0: you know, specifically saying they had meetings where they weren't allowed to bring their phones or take any notes. It would only be a verbal meeting, so that there was no evidence.
1: That's usually a sign of hijinks.
0: Yeah. A set of Central Ohio identical twins is telling their organ donation story. Sean Cullinan recently gave his identical twin, Chris, a kidney because he had kidney disease and he was on dialysis and the time came. Okay. But if you are an identical twin, then you are, you know, a perfect match.
1: I would assume you are.
0: Yeah. Transplant was done at Ohio State where they both went to college. But man, the interview of them talking about this. And he's like, yeah, now I have Sean's kidney. And then Sean says, it's not my kidney. I was just keeping it warm for you. It's yours.
1: Oh, you mean these altruistic, really good people.
0: They're like best friend, twin brothers.
1: What's it like to be that way? I don't work with people like that. I don't know people like that. What is that?
0: And then I thought about like my own children, if one would give the other a kidney.
1: I'm not going to know. I'm not going to talk about your kids.
0: I would share their, like, Kit Kat.
1: I'll tell you what. If I was a match to one of my children and it was one of those things, yes.
0: Obviously. Yeah.
1: But I would also put have them sign a waiver because one of my organs might just kill them.
0: Oh, my God. That's true.
1: You're on death's door until you got dad's kidney. Now you're really going south.
0: I mean, honestly, when my dad passed, they called me and asked if I wanted to donate his organs. And I'm like, I don't know if you want them.
1: The liver was really used. I'm not necessarily sure about that.
0: You might not want that. Okay.
1: Oh, that's sad. Well, anyway. Back to the top.
0: Yeah.
1: There are giving people in this world. We ought to salute them.
0: Amazing. Jackets home opener announced October 1st against Buffalo. Earliest home opener ever, I guess. Yeah. That is our...
1: When is that?
0: October 1st, our boss's birthday.
2: Oh, my God.
0: And it's a big birthday for him.
2: He's going to lose his mind.
0: I said, we should get a suite, boss. And he's like, oh, there's going to be no suites
1: available.
0: We'll
1: never get a suite for opening night.
0: For opening night. I'm like, even for you, the biggest fan ever?
1: He's going to get an IV of bourbon. He's going to carry around a bag like you do at a hospital. Yep. Except it'll be just, he likes bourbon, right?
2: Yes.
0: Yes.
1: Okay. All right, let me check. Paging Tony Dibben. Tony Dibben
3: receiving.
1: Tony Dibben.
0: Oh, Tony.
1: You sound great. Hi. Well, okay. We don't want to know anything more. We're just going to turn you off, and then we're all going to gather in 5 minutes, and then whatever happens, happens.
3: I'll be there.
1: It's very nice of you to...
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26: It's another hot, humid, and hazy day Thursday. However, we will also see the addition of wildfire smoke across the entire state. A spot shower is possible. However, most of the day is dry. High temperatures will climb near 94 degrees. And if you are headed out in the heat, know that there's also an air quality alert in effect. I'm Storm Team 4 meteorologist Macy Tetrick on the Morning Zoo.
1: Hey, everybody. We're going to talk to Tony Dibbon in just a moment. Do I have enough time?
27: No, I don't have enough time.
1: Tony Dibbon is standing by. We're about to, Jimmy says, enjoy his sadness. Tony, say hi.
28: Hi.
1: Okay, hang on. I'm waiting for the machines to come online in 3, 2, 1. Dave and Jimmy. This is Dave Kalin, Jimmy Jam, and Kelsey Webb. Joining us live and a very good connection from England. Boy, the technology is amazing. This is Tony Dibbon. As we speak, the saddest man in the world.
28: That's right. I'm very, very upset today.
2: Hey, mate.
28: What a disaster.
2: Our tough one yesterday.
0: Yes.
2: It was over. You had 5 minutes to go.
28: Yeah, well, our manager took the wrong players off, put the wrong players back on, and then the rest of the players took the bus home.
2: If you don't know, England was beating Argentina yesterday 1-0.
28: And that would have done just fine. That would have just done brilliantly. We'd have kicked them out. It would have been brilliant.
2: There was five minutes to go in the game. They gave up two goals. In a 90-minute game, 5 minutes to go. Well, you guys played defense the whole second half. After you scored, you guys stopped being aggressive, stopped trying to score. I knew you guys were going to lose then.
28: Well, thanks so much for that. But I tell you what we'll do. We shall fire Thomas Tuchel and hire you.
2: Well, I don't know who Thomas Tuchel is.
1: You can lead us into the Euros. The English national team. You want to be sports hack?
2: But great teams don't sit back when they get the lead. They just go after it, man.
1: And this is based on decades of knowledge of the profession?
2: It's based on any sport. It's based on a great boxer. They say, hey, back off. All you have to do is survive the last round and you'll win. And he still goes and knocks the other guy out.
28: This is my best friend that says things like, soccer's so boring, man. Oh, my God, I can't watch that. It's so boring. It's so slow. Nobody scores.
2: It is. It's a horrible sport. But still, yesterday's game was exciting.
28: It was great. It was good. We were on fire. The whole place was bouncing. You could open the doors and windows of your house and hear everyone cheering. And then that started getting very quiet and very quiet. And now you just hear people sobbing.
2: Was the whole nation watching that game?
28: Everything shut down. So everything shut down. Even Costco shut. And that never shuts.
2: They actually shut businesses?
28: Yeah, oh yeah. Everything was closed and you couldn't go anywhere unless they were screening the game. It was game over. You couldn't buy anything. They put announcements on the TV saying, make sure you've got emergency food and water supplies because you wouldn't be able to... Literally, the whole place came to a standstill.
2: Oh, now, my God.
1: You did mention, had England won...
28: The
1: whole country would have been shut down anyway.
28: We would have been partying like you wouldn't have been.
1: I mean,
28: the place would have been bouncing. I mean, it would have been just, people would have been drunk till at least 10 o'clock tonight.
2: Yeah, if you would have won yesterday, it would have kicked off the whole weekend, right? Nobody does
28: we
2: anything.
28: We would have gone into the final with a hangover had we have won last night. There's no doubt about it,
1: Well, your country has a hangover whether you're won or lost. I don't know how effective that is because now you got to go do a J-O-B. You have to do a job.
28: Yeah, I mean, there's people out there. I mean, there's firemen out there. There's, like, police officers out there today who really, you know, probably shouldn't be.
1: shouldn't be doing it.
28: That's why we don't give them guns, folks.
2: They kept showing those poor blokes in the stands.
28: Crying.
2: Did you see it, Kelsey? No. They were dressed like as knights. Knights. The round table. They were all this English costumes. It was hysterical.
1: That's cool.
2: And they showed them when they were sad. They didn't show them when you guys were winning. They waited till they waited till Argentina tied it. They kept showing all these English guys.
28: They do like to do that at the World Cup. If you watch it, they only show the criers. So when Argentina were losing, they were zooming in on them crying. They got a fascination with, like, I think, grown men crying on TV.
2: Yeah, but you guys were all dressed as knights of the round table. Like 70-year-old dudes there dressed as knights.
28: People sold their actual houses to go to this World Cup. That's how big it is.
0: Oh, my God.
2: And it's so funny, Tony, because I was going to call you if they won yesterday and say, get your butt over here for the final. We'll figure out a way.
28: Imagine. We'd just gone to thrown a party in a bar. It would have been immense.
2: Yes. Well, no, I was going to get you to New Jersey, man. Go to the damn game.
28: I would have been in tears.
1: Never mind the $20,000 expense of bringing him. You'd get him a new jersey.
2: Well, we never got that far. Never had to worry about it.
1: And you're a little knee-jerk in the planning department.
2: Once you guys took that lead, I knew you were going to lose.
28: Thanks for your confidence there.
2: Yeah.
1: So is the entirety of English media right now waking up and just going like, I'm a sour face into the camera?
28: Yeah, everybody wants the manager fired, but they've signed a 5-year deal, so we can't afford to sack him. So now he's got to stay to the next tournament. So we're all thrilled to bits now.
2: Hey, he got you to the final four. What do you want?
28: That is right. He did get us to the semifinal. It could have been worse. I mean, you know, he did get us there.
2: Look at us. Could be way worse.
28: Oh, yeah.
2: We weren't even in the game.
28: Yeah, it is our way of life, though, isn't it? This would be like you losing at American football.
2: Right. No, I get it. I get it. And you only get it once every 4 years, the big one.
1: You know, the little thing, this is just a little thing, and it didn't even occur to me until after the game.
2: Yeah.
1: Great Britain is still technically at war with Argentina. It's technically at war with them.
28: They're going to get in trouble, aren't they, the Argentinians? Because I don't know if you saw it on your TV screens. They held up a banner at the end of the game.
1: A long time ago.
2: Wait, let Tony finish. What was the banner?
28: The banner basically said that the Falklands are still theirs.
27: Are theirs.
28: And,
27: right.
28: And
2: the team FIFA, held that up?
28: Yeah, FIFA are going to step in now. So we may well see, you know, we may well see a massive punishment coming there.
2: Oh, you're not going to see squat. FIFA ain't going to do anything.
27: I mean, when I was a kid...
28: Every house in England is going to have a Spanish flag on it by tomorrow.
27: when I was a kid, Great Britain went to war with Argentina over these, and I mean, doinky little
2: Falkland islands.
27: Yeah, the Falkland Islands.
2: I remember that.
27: I mean, people died. Ships were sunk. It was a big deal. And at some point, they just said, okay, we're not going to do that anymore. But they never signed an armistice.
2: So who owns the islands now?
28: Oh, we do.
2: You think you do. So they were holding up signs. Messi is holding up a sign that said, we still own the islands?
28: Yeah.
27: Well, and the team was. No, I don't think.
28: No. Kicked off here.
27: Messi's too savvy. He knows he's got like a Lay's potato chip ad. He has to put his name on.
28: He is in the picture, but he's not holding the sign, if you know what I mean.
2: Oh, my Dave's God. Correct.
28: He's too clever media trained to go, I won't, I won't stand near that. But,
2: so they rubbed it in on you guys.
28: Yeah.
2: Oh, that's bad, Tony. We got to go to Falkland Islands and show them who's the boss. Hey, let me ask you something. Who was in the box hugging Victoria Beckham? Was that Justin Bieber?
28: Oh, I wondered this as well because David was on one side and then I think it was Justin Bieber, but then he disappeared. The camera came back, he wasn't there again.
2: He looked just like Justin Bieber. Like, why would Justin Bieber, a Canadian, be going so crazy over England? He was like...
27: Because you're standing next to David Beckham.
2: I know, but he was like into it.
27: Cheering on a hero of the game.
2: But he had his buddy with him and they were hugging too.
28: Right, we thought it was one of their kids to start with and everyone was like, who's that? So we're on the same page as you.
2: Huh.
27: Do you have a questions other than soccer for this man? You did.
2: Yeah, I'll do it quickly here. So we know that Prince Harry brought his crappy family over to England last week.
28: Yeah, it went well, yeah.
2: And he saw the king.
28: He did, but he didn't say... So they offered him, believe it or not, the chance to stay in a royal place. I don't know whether they were going to use Buckingham Palace or... But, you know,
2: it was Buckingham, then they pulled it from him, right?
28: But he didn't confirm soon enough. So anyway, he ended up staying in a hotel.
0: So
28: he
0: had to stay in a...
28: Yeah. And then, but they did invite them. They call it an audience with, right? So he got an audience with the king and he got to take his... I think she went with him, but definitely the kids. And William, nowhere to be seen.
2: His brother never saw him?
28: Nope.
0: Mm.
2: So they are done, man.
27: Okay, about the kids.
2: Oh, I think it's... Yeah, nah, I don't know.
27: Jimmy said his kids were greasy. Are they greasy?
28: Well, there's people like his kids because he named one of them after the late Queen. Other than that, we don't see or hear about these kids, so they're not in the media here. Let people leave them alone. I think he's very, very, quick to take people to court. So the media here do leave his kids alone, and quite rightly so. They haven't done anything, have they? His little kids, and so they're not really seen. Well, I don't even know what they look like.
0: We don't see their faces, just the back of their
27: head. But Jimmy called them greasy.
2: They are greasy. I hate people that won't show their face.
28: Whereas William's kids, they're making Christmas cards of them. They've got dolls. We see them all the time.
2: I just don't like when celebrities are so protective they can't release their kid's face. They put an emoji over them. Nobody's going to... I shouldn't say that because I don't know the threats they get.
27: You shouldn't say that.
2: But still, no one cares about your kids. Whatever.
27: A very sincere apology for your bad time. That must suck. I'm a fan of some teams, and you wake up the next morning
2: stomach. You wake up and go, oh, my God, that happened.
28: Think about how bad it is for the team, right? Because they've now got to play a pointless game against France for no reason.
27: Right, the runner-up game.
2: Whatever, then they go home to their beautiful wives and their mansions.
28: Yeah, but none of them got paid to play in the World Cup. We have a thing here where you're not allowed to get paid to play in the World Cup. So you do it for your honor of your country. So none of them got paid.
2: You sure about that?
28: Yeah.
2: Well,
28: I mean, they're loaded. They get £500,000 a week from their other jobs, so they're loaded.
27: Nothing about soccer.
2: They still go.
27: An Englishman.
2: They still go home to their supermodel wives and their giant mansions, God. And you don't.
28: Yeah, correct. And if they think we're all lining the streets at the airport to wave them in, they're wrong.
27: Tony, thank you. We got to go, and I know you got to work. You got to go to work, so go to work.
28: Yeah, I've got to do some more crying.
2: Have a fun day today.
27: This is WNCR.
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2: Good morning. I'm Kelsey Webb, and here's what's happening on this Thursday morning. The entire state of Ohio is under an air quality alert today as thicker smoke from Canadian wildfires moves into our area. A former Powell couple is accused of defrauding the state Medicaid program out of over $9 million. The couple ran a mental health facility for refugees, and prosecutors say they billed the government for services that were never provided. They're now believed to be hiding in Africa. Attorneys for former Franklin County Sheriff's Deputy Jason Mead are asking for his murder charges to be dismissed. Mead was convicted of reckless homicide earlier this year over the 2020 shooting death of Casey Goodson Jr. He was acquitted of murder in two separate trials, and his legal team believes the state has plans to try him for a third time. The Blue Jackets are set to take on Buffalo in their home opener on October 1st. The entire NHL season schedule comes out later today, and the World Cup final is set with Argentina facing Spain for the title on Sunday. Storm Team 4 meteorologist Macy Tetrick says hot and hazy, up to 94 today. And that's what's happening on this Thursday morning. I'm Kelsey Webb on WNCI.
3: Dave and Jimmy, happy Thursday. It was good to talk to Tony Dibben. I just wished him well. Now he's back in a fetal position. Headlines here later. The finale. The riveting finale of Benson Boone Voyage 3. Three calls in the running for a trip to Chicago to see Benson Boone. Now your headlines brought to you by Wright Pat Credit Union. I'm just talking. Here's Jimmy.
4: There's a new Rocky movie coming out. Not what you think. Yesterday they released the trailer. It's... Stallone's not even in, as far as I know. It's about Sylvester Stallone getting the movie Rocky made. Because it's a pretty interesting story. He insisted on playing the lead character. He wrote it.
3: Narrow focused.
4: Sounds good to me, though. Here, I'll play a little clip for you. The guy sounds like Sylvester Stallone.
5: Are you delusional? You don't got the looks to be a movie star. You talk like you got rocks in your mouth.
6: The only way for me to get to show people is I'm going to have to write a script for myself.
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8: You wrote this in 3.5 days. This is freaking good. To have someone like Chuck Bronson, or we could do Eastwood.
6: God, guys, I play Rocky.
9: So the writer wants to be in it as the lead.
10: No, absolutely not.
9: Throw some money at him. $25K.
6: No, I'm not giving this up. Not for $1 million.
4: I might get old hearing that dude, you know, for a whole movie talking like that. But we've watched Rocky.
2: No,
4: talks
2: that's
4: like
2: interesting.
4: That. It is interesting, isn't it?
2: Yeah, and Dave told us recently that he wanted to use Queen, Another One Bites the Dust in his movies, and they said no.
3: Not original. That was down the road.
2: Okay, and then he wanted
3: he wanted a pump up song, and Queen said no. We're not going to join the Rocky thing. So he asked this group, Survivor, "Hey, you got something?"
4: Ugh. I hate that song.
3: And that became the Eye of the Tiger.
4: Yeah.
2: It's perfect for that movie, though.
4: I know. Just the music, the actual orchestral music, Bill Conti, is just unbelievable in that movie. It makes the movie.
2: Oh,
3: and that is the first and last time you will hear the name Bill Conti.
4: Yeah, that's way better than Queen.
2: So good.
4: Tonight on Disney Channel, Descendants, Wicked Wonderland is released. Also, Celebrity Family Feud tonight on ABC. Boy, talk about has-beens. Sheila E. versus En Vogue. Lisa versus Taylor Dane.
2: Oh, my.
4: No cult jam?
3: You know, every time they use the word celebrity, an asterisk should appear.
4: Yeah.
3: And there should be some sort of legalese and fine print at the bottom.
2: It says has-been.
4: Netflix is releasing the first season of Stranger Things in the style of a VHS tape. So they're not really releasing a VHS tape. What they're doing is it'll stream on Netflix, but they've added tracking lines, color bleeding, monitor distortion.
3: Oh, so it looks
4: audio crackle.
3: Looks awful.
4: So it's like you put an old tape in there.
3: Looks awful.
4: Who's gonna watch that? I'll watch it for 30 seconds. Go, okay.
2: Yeah.
4: That was awful.
3: My wife is a pack rat. She kept everything. So the old VHS Disney movies we used to show the kids, they're still alive.
2: You still have
3: my
2: them.
3: Daughter has taken them all. and is showing all of these Disney movies, and I'll walk into the room and go, I
4: on
3: can't.
4: VHS?
3: Yeah. I'll squint.
4: It's all blurry?
3: I can't make out anything. Oh, VHS is horrible. It's horrible.
4: I don't even use Blu-ray anymore.
11: Oh, no way.
4: I have them all. I can't part with them. Mm-mm. Can you? Did you?
11: Yeah, we have DVDs, but I'd throw them away if it were up for me.
4: How about your CD collection?
11: I've kept like 10. Threw everything else away.
4: I can't do it.
11: Yeah.
4: I can't throw my CDs away. Just I when I die, just dump them in the coffin with me.
11: Oh, that's nice.
3: That's the unfortunate thing. When you do go, all of this memorabilia, and a lot of it is special and pricey, and I would say, you know, valuable. It's going to a dump.
11: Oh, I'll auction it off or something.
4: Well, when I get my final, you know, prognosis, and it's bad. Mm-hmm. Then I'll start selling stuff.
11: Okay. For what reason?
3: So when we're doing a show and Jimmy starts saying, the blue suede poison shoes are up for sale now, you know it's not good. This is Dave and Jimmy.
0: You're listening to the number one rated morning zoo.
4: With Dave and Jimmy. I can't enjoy the money.
0: WNCI.
3: Right. Okay. Put on a smiley face, please.
12: It's another hot, humid, and hazy day Thursday. However, we will also see the addition of wildfire smoke across the entire state. A spot shower is possible. However, most of the day is dry. High temperatures will climb near 94 degrees. And if you are headed out in the heat, know that there is also an air quality alert in effect. I'm Storm Team 4 meteorologist Macy Tetrick on the Morning Zoo.
3: I got a couple things to promote. These are sound clips representing the number one song in America.
13: Texas,
4: nothing to the
3: song. We're going down the crowd. Number one in America on the Billboard Hot 100 is Ella Langley, Choosing Texas. And my soul cries a tear. The number one album in America is
4: Madonna,
3: Confessions. Now, a lot of that could be initial sampling.
4: Yes.
3: Everybody wants to know what it sounds like.
4: Wait, is this her current?
3: It's one of them. It's her.
11: It was Sabrina.

0: Now, you asked, how do we determine this to be the number one song in America? This plays more than any song that we have. If you
1: ever need a dog. I mean, they've gone back to the board and had some new creative. Let's sing.
0: It does prove that advertising works. I don't know how long ago that company started with us or whatever. I didn't know them from a salt shaker.
1: We were shocked.
0: I was like, dun, dun, dun, top dog, la! Kelsey is making an appearance tomorrow afternoon, late afternoon, at the Columbus Zoo for Adventure Nights.
1: Yes, a brand new after-hours zoo event.
2: What is it?
1: Well, after the zoo closes,
2: kick all the kids out.
1: Adventure Cove open. Nope, kids stay. Ugh. Rides are open.
2: What's the point? Then we're just extending hours? Let's kick the kids out.
1: No, yeah, you go on the rides. There's activities.
2: Just in the dark?
1: No.
0: No, it's from 4 to 6, and the sun don't go down till 9. I mean, Kelsey's there from 4 to 6.
1: I'm there from 4 to 6.
0: Goes
2: yes. How late's the event go?
1: Exactly. Let me look it up.
0: Okay. Until you leave.
2: I'm trying to figure out what is special about this.
0: It's not for you. It wasn't put together for people like you.
2: I might go over there. Well, I honest to God did. Take my mom, go over there.
0: I'll tell you what. You send me a picture of you and your mom at the zoo tomorrow and date stamp it.
2: I thought about doing it. Because I love the zoo.
0: I will bake you
2: a cake. Just trying to think. I like when they kick the kids out and let the booze flow.
1: Well, I will go tomorrow and report back on what.
2: Why don't
1: it's
2: you
1: like.
2: Sneak some booze in for me? I'll meet
0: that
2: you.
0: That was not the original origin story of the Columbus Zoo. Yeah. Kick the kids out to booze flow.
2: That's what the
0: I don't
2: fun
0: think
2: happens.
0: Jack Hanna once looked at a TV camera and go, "Can't wait to kick out the kids, let the booze flow." And now I'm going to wear a big hat.
2: Bull crap! I have been with Jack Hanna when the booze was flowing and the kids were kicked.
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0: Dave and Jimmy. This is Dave Kalin, Jimmy Jam, and Kelsey Webb, but the star is you. This is the finale of Benson Boone Voyage. One of these three callers will win a trip to Chicago to see Benson Boone. We'll fly you there. It's not going to be a bon voyage. You're not going to get on a boat and put in bay and go cruise up Chicago. Three calls. One must win, Highlander. Dave and Jimmy, are you there?
25: Yes.
0: Yes, finally. Hi. Tell us a vacation story from hell.
25: Yeah, we went on a cruise, and my cousin came up with a great idea to decorate each other's doors. And we did that. They did a nice tropical door for us. With upside down pineapples. We didn't know really what it meant.
0: Yeah.
25: And this entire time we were getting knocks on our doors and we were complaining to the front desk telling them we didn't want room service. And we ended up going to a club and made friends with a couple. And near the end of the cruise, they were asking us if we were interested in having some fun. And
0: wait, so that really works?
25: When we were told about an upside down pineapple.
2: So if you do that on a cruise ship, it really works, and swingers come over to your room.
25: It does.
2: Oh my God!
1: Yeah. Wow.
2: What was the cruise? Was it like a carnival, or what was the make of the boat?
25: It was the Royal Caribbean.
2: I didn't know that really was a thing. I thought it was like a rumor.
1: I heard that it was a flamingo. On the door on cruises, yeah. They change it to flamingo.
25: We were getting, they were putting sticky notes on our doors.
2: Oh my god!
25: It's
2: hysterical.
1: Hey,
0: hang on, we need your name. We need some information. You may be a winner.
26: Good morning. Yes, I am.
0: Well, let's hear your vacation from hell story.
26: So years ago, I was probably in third or fourth grade, and we all went to Mommy Bay, whole family vacation. And we were all in the pool, just got there, first day, having fun. Well, I had to use the bathroom, and I didn't want to get out of the pool. And I lied to my dad, and I was like, no, I'm fine. I don't have to go. And I ended up pooping in the pool, and it floated out, and then they had to shut down the entire pool for like a week, and we weren't able to use it. And this was the public pool that everybody used.
2: Did anyone know
26: so
2: it was you?
26: I was in a lot of trouble.
2: How did they know it was you?
26: Because it floated out of my bathing suit, and a lifeguard caught it.
1: The pool pooper, I mean, those stories are epic.
2: I know.
1: When someone poops in a pool in Dublin,
2: you get caught, though?
1: Fire. We all hear about it.
2: Oh, my God. It's so funny.
26: They let me bring that up to my husband now. He'll say, do you want to go to Mommy Bay? And I'm like, I don't think we should go there.
1: Oh, my God. That's the worst. So mortifying. Yeah.
0: Hang on. Mm-mm-mm. Dave and Jimmy, are you there?
3: I am here.
0: Thank you for calling. Let's hear your vacation story from hell.
3: Okay, so I was visiting my brother in Charleston, South Carolina. And so we went on his boat. And this guy's a real D-bag. he just does what he wants. Blares music, hits waves, and we're trying to relax. And anyway, we pull over to shore, hit a sand dune. My ex-fiance goes flying across the boat, head first in the side. Head splits open. Oh. I grab a towel and wrap it up. He doesn't care. He's like, oh, we'll go back to Charleston. I was like, dude, that's 40 minutes away. We need to get a doctor. And so I basically tell him to kick his ass, bump us off. And then the worst part here is that when we get done from a nurse from the restaurant there, we're like, I'll take you guys out of town. And then so it got sutured up and all the stuff. Might have to go to plastic surgery. Don't care. I'm with my ex now. But these guys stopped me. When she's crying. And I was holding her head and walking to the hotel. And these rednecks were like, we don't beat women here in South Carolina, son. Where are you from? And I was like, oh, my God. And they hate Ohio people. Like, for Ohio, backtoohio.com, it's a thing. And they came up to me, literally put a hand, the guy shoves me after I get pissed. And I laid one on him, and then a cop was right there. And then the guy, cops, escorts, I split us up and told us to go to our room. I don't know what happened to them.
0: Wow.
3: But it was... Yeah, it was fun.
0: That's good. And you say it almost like you're repeating it to a doctor. There's no passion. I mean, wow. You went through some stuff.
3: I work in the ER, so.
0: You know, okay.
3: I'm kind of used to it, like seeing that dead people and stuff, but, you know.
0: Jeez. And there you go. Pineapple story. Poop in the pool. D-bag on a boat. I would say this is a democracy, but I would be lying. What do you like?
2: I like poop in the pool. That's pretty good.
0: Her name is Haley. She's about to get a phone call. You're going to go see Benson Boone Voyage. This is Dave and Jimmy.
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0: WNCI, Billie Eilish. Unless you just flew in from outer space, today is going to be another one of those grinders. Hot, hazy, humid, and a dusting of wildfire ash from Canada.
1: Keep an eye out for the fire department working with a crash scene on the on-ramp from 161 to 71 south, or on the right-hand side. 71 northbound, a bit heavier, coming up from the south end. Getting past Greenlawn Avenue, we have a disabled vehicle blocking a left lane here. And we're seeing more delay on 71 south from North Broadway down to 17th Avenue. I'm Johnny Hill from the Total Traffic Center.
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3: Good morning, I'm Kelsey Webb, and here's what's happening on this Thursday morning. The entire state of Ohio is under an air quality alert today as thicker smoke from Canadian wildfires moves into our area. A former Powell couple is accused of defrauding the state Medicaid program out of over $9 million. The couple ran a mental health facility for refugees, and prosecutors say they billed the government for services that were never provided. They're now believed to be hiding in Africa. Attorneys for former Franklin County Sheriff's Deputy Jason Mead are asking for his murder charges to be dismissed. Mead was convicted of reckless homicide earlier this year over the 2020 shooting death of Casey Goodson Jr. He was acquitted of murder in two separate trials, and his legal team believes the state has plans to try him for a third time. The Blue Jackets are set to take on Buffalo in their home opener on October 1st. The entire NHL season schedule comes out later today, and the World Cup final is set with Argentina facing Spain for the title on Sunday. Storm Team 4 meteorologist Macy Tetrick says hot and hazy, up to 94 today. And that's what's happening on this Thursday morning. I'm Kelsey Webb on WNCI.
0: Dave and Jimmy, happy Thursday. Celebrity news now. Kelsey's break to come. This is about Tony Dibben, friend of the show, suffering through a really... He's very sad. He's very sad.
4: Prayers, everybody.
0: I kind of understand. No, I'm not going to go there. But he's very, very sad. He will get happy because, well, what, like 2 weeks from now? He's on his way here.
4: Oh, mate, less than 2 weeks.
0: Yeah.
4: He'll be here August 3rd, August 1st, right?
0: So, fans of the London Lover, at least, I'm sure he would trade it in for the British win, but he didn't get that. So the runner-up prize is coming here and spending time with us.
4: Hey, mate, he's got something to look forward to.
0: Hey,
5: and
0: mate.
5: And he's bringing his son, who's never seen America.
4: That's right. Oh, he'll be blown away by the size of your cars. That's what he tells me.
5: Uh-huh.
4: I got a big one, too. I like to pick him up at the airport in the big truck I have.
5: Oh.
4: Because this kid will
5: biggest
4: lose
5: car
4: his mind.
5: Ever, yeah.
0: Now, celebrity news brought to you by Wright-Patt Credit Union.
4: All right, I'll start off with this. This is from the ESPY Awards. They were on last night. No one cares about them, but I'll play a clip where it was funny because Marcelo Hernandez was the host from Saturday Night Live, and he's Latino, and he wanted to present an award in his native language, right?
5: Mm-hmm.
4: And he's like, I need a translator, though. And they said, I'd like to do this whole next award in Spanish, but I need a translator. Will Ferrell's in the crowd. Goes, I'll translate. Goes, really? You know Spanish? Oh, yeah,
0: bad.
4: Yeah.
0: That's not bad.
4: So
0: that's
4: he
0: good.
4: Comes on stage, and here's Will Ferrell translating. This is the award presentation.
6: Los atletas de esta categoría han podido jugar al nivel más alto con mucha dedicación y mucha disciplina.
7: As a young boy growing up in Miami, I didn't have many friends. Most of my friends were stray dogs I'd collected in the neighborhood. And I gave them names. There was George, there was Peaches, there was Alexander. Often late at night, I would press my private parts against electrical...
6: I didn't even talk for that long.
4: Isn't that funny?
5: That was good. Yeah.
4: Pretty good. Pat McAfee, before the ESPYs, said that he was at the Taylor Swift wedding and that Avril Lavigne sang Skater Boy at the wedding. You think Avril Lavigne's close to Taylor Swift?
5: No, I don't think a lot of these people are close to Taylor Swift.
4: He said everybody was getting on stage performing. Eric Stone Street from Modern Family said he was shocked when he got an invitation to the wedding. She invited every celebrity who's she's ever shook their hand.
5: Yeah.
0: Okay. And your problem is what?
5: I just don't have a problem
0: here,
5: with it.
0: Let me get down to the essence. You wouldn't do that.
8: Okay. Well, that's me.
0: She did.
8: Yeah, but when even the people going to the wedding are like, we're surprised we got invited.
0: So his Yelp review will be one star.
8: Well, it goes back to, I just think she was using it as a publicity stunt.
0: You're amazed that the publicity whore does whoring?
8: Well, yes, for her wedding, yes. I thought it would be more personal to her. Well, maybe they were personal, but hey, that's what she decided. It's her life and not yours.
0: Stop having your own conversation.
8: No, that's Kelsey about to hit me with.
5: The ceremony sounded extremely personal, and then it was a big party with a bunch of people that they met.
8: How personal could that ceremony be when Adam Sandler's his way through it?
5: We have no idea how close they got after that movie, how much they hung out, how...
8: There were still 1,000 people at the ceremony.
5: They could have been drunk one night. Adam Sandler, Taylor Swift,
8: Travis
5: Kelce.
8: There were 1,000 people at the ceremony. How intimate could it be? They didn't do the ceremony one part and then go over the stage.
5: I don't care. I was in a state house that was huge. It doesn't matter. The ceremony is the vows.
8: Yours wasn't intimate either. No. Yours was a publicity stunt.
5: Mine was for the experience of the guests. It wasn't for us. I mean, our love is our love, and we've been dating forever. It was an event.
8: It's
5: for...
8: personal. My opinion is
5: no. You wanted to throw a party that was fun for your guests.
8: Yeah, that's
5: right?
8: Okay.
5: Yeah,
8: but I didn't invite 1,000 people I don't know. Even though, yes, I had to invite a third cousin because they were friends with mom or dad.
5: Sure,
8: but. I mean, I didn't invite Ice Spice and Avril Lavigne.
5: She wanted a reception to be a party.
8: Actually, I did invite Avril Lavigne and she didn't come.
5: I mean, who knows? We don't know anything. They could have had a ceremony the day before with their parents that was extremely intimate,
8: you're right.
5: You
8: maybe
5: know?
8: We'll find
5: and
8: out.
5: Then they wanted to have a party the next day. We don't know.
8: Then maybe

0: Okay. Because she didn't make it intimate. The day should have been about love. Marriage is about the two of you and your love. You don't even like to kiss.
1: You like, don't know that.
0: Why are you talking about this? I don't know that.
2: No, you've said that.
0: You've said it. You've said that.
1: Don't believe everything I say.
0: Saying I love you gives you shingles. You will break out with a herpes spot. Like, it's so
1: really?
0: Uncomfortable
1: the pot is called
0: you.
1: A kettle black?
0: I love saying I love you.
1: Breaking out in shingles.
2: Hey. That's my gig.
0: I have a lot of
1: and blisters.
2: I break out in shingles.
0: Sure, I do.
2: I actually have
0: I'm
2: shingles.
0: I'm saying, but I have no problem being vulnerable about love.
2: And I'm looking at the two causes of my shingles.
1: Prince William did not see Prince Harry when he was over in England. Even though he saw the king, he and his stupid family went and visited the king and the castle and all that.
2: You should be proud of yourself.
1: And how about Harry releasing a statement saying, member from Harry's rep, we're not sure why they've revoked the invitation to stay at the palace. And Tony Dibben earlier told us that
0: it was Harry's fault that
1: Harry
0: he did not
1: RSVP
0: confirm.
1: In time. But
0: you have to confirm.
1: In time, when it's your family.
0: When there's 1,000 rooms in the palace.
1: Right, and do you say to your son, sorry, mate, I needed to know by last Friday.
0: No.
1: Tony doesn't know what the hell he's talking about either.
0: Okay.
1: All right. Tonight, The Hawk, I think it's going to be interesting. It's a new Will Ferrell series on Netflix. He's a golfer. The only bad part is his wife is Molly Shannon. I don't like her in any movie. He must love her. She's been in Talladega Nights as a drunk wife. She was in Night at the Roxbury as a drunk girlfriend.
0: Mm-hmm.
1: And so they're probably on SNL at the same time. I think they were. There you go.
2: They were. They remember the old lady and the old guy that would sing the hip songs? That was Molly Shannon?
1: No, it wasn't Molly Shannon.
0: No?
1: No. It was? She was not the singer with him. It was the girl that, I think she even passed away.
0: Mm.
1: I can't remember her name, but it wasn't Molly Shannon. Okay. I know the one you're talking about.
2: All right, well,
1: let's get it started. Move on.
0: Molly Shannon was the cheerleader who smelled her armpits.
1: Yes. Yeah. No, that was Superstar. Oh. But she was the cheerleader with Will Ferrell.
0: Oh, yeah.
1: So Matt Damon did an interview, and he's friends with Sean Penn. He said Sean Penn told a story that a guy came over for a first date with his daughter. He's about to take her out. He goes, and Sean Penn told him, whatever you do to her, I'm going to do to you when you get home. Have a nice night.
0: That's kind of funny. Badass.
1: And Matt Damon also says he will never gain weight for a role again because it's too dangerous.
0: Mm.
1: And he finally got back to a school weight of 167 pounds for The Odyssey. And he said he wants to stay there forever.
0: Yeah. I can't imagine doing that.
1: What, gaining weight for a role?
0: Oh. No. And the work it would take to get it off.
1: I gained weight here for the last 15 years. That would be funny. So if I finally lost it.
0: Well, now we have GLP-1s and we'll all be fine.
1: Yeah.
0: Right?
2: Dave and Jimmy, when we come back, it's Kelsey's turn.
0: Girl flexes. So guys are talking about girl flexes that make them more attractive. Just, okay. You know, characteristics, things we can do.
2: You're not going to show off the guns, are you?
0: Use a power tool. Yeah.
2: Are you going to pose?
0: No, I'm going to get out my Allen wrench. I'm just trying to think of any way.
2: That's pretty good. I'm hitting the button.
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5: It's another hot, humid, and hazy day Thursday. However, we will also see the addition of wildfire smoke across the entire state.
1: Excuse us.
5: A spot shower is possible. However, most of the day is dry. High temperatures will climb near 94 degrees. And if you are headed out in the heat, know that there's also an air quality alert in effect. I'm Storm Team 4 meteorologist Macy Tetrick on the Morning Zoo.
2: Hazy, hot, humid, and colorful.
0: Yeah, today's the day that we're going to get the most smoke from the Canadian wildfires. They do make for beautiful sunsets and sunrises, I hear. I don't really pay attention.
2: Reasons.
0: I just stay inside.
2: Yeah,
0: okay, we're less than a month away from school starting. For some districts, Upper Arlington, Bexley, Grandview all start on August 12th, so early. Former Powell couple is accused of stealing $9 million in a big Medicaid fraud scam and then fleeing to Africa. So they are from Africa, and this couple ran a mental health facility for refugees and just billed away for services never provided, allegedly. And then they bought a Porsche and real estate and had
1: a
0: lavish
1: $9 million
0: lifestyle.
1: You can do that. Buy a Porsche.
0: A set of Central Ohio twins telling their story about organ donation. Identical twins, Sean Cullinan and his brother, Chris. Chris got kidney disease about 30 years ago, went on dialysis, eventually needed a kidney, and as an identical twin,

0: when you are a perfect match. And they just said, we are so close. We've always been so close. We never thought we could get any closer, but now I've got his organ in my body.
1: I grew up with identical twins, and there's a language, and this science has backed us up.
0: There can be, right?
1: There is almost a ESP between the two of them that we cannot, as normal human beings, understand.
0: Cannot imagine.
1: So this act is selfless and also expected.
0: Right. World Cup final is set, obviously, Argentina and Spain. There is a watch party at Scott's Miracle-Gro Field with the crew on Sunday. Barry Manilow will hand out a music teacher award during each stop of his upcoming tour. So his rescheduled tour here in Columbus is August 2nd, Nationwide Arena.
2: He did that last time, too.
0: Oh, I didn't know that.
2: Yeah, he stole my idea, which I'm glad he did. Oh. He has a foundation or something, and they buy instruments for needy schools and this and that, which I had talked about that a long time ago. I thought it'd be a great idea. And then he honored a teacher at his last concert.
0: Oh, so he's going to honor Upper Arlington music teacher Gretchen Zunick at his concert.
2: He's planning on coming here?
0: He's still planning on his tour.
2: He can't sing.
0: I don't know.
2: He can't sing. Remember his voice? We played that clip where he said, I lost my voice. And I hope he does. I have tickets.
0: Tiger Woods' son played at Ohio State's golf course for an amateur qualifier yesterday. Charlie, he's preparing to play at Florida State next year. And the Sunflower Field opens today at Circle S Farms in Grove City. This is so perfect for influencers and photo ops and stick your baby in front of a sunflower. And
1: that story brought to you by our Grove City Connection. This is WNCI.
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22: It's another hot, humid, and hazy day Thursday. However, we will also see the addition of wildfire smoke across the entire state. A spot shower is possible. However, most of the day is dry. High temperatures will climb near 94 degrees. And if you are headed out in the heat, know that there's also an air quality alert in effect. I'm Storm Team 4 meteorologist Macy Tetrick on the Morning Zoo.
1: It's only personal preference, but if you gave me extreme hot or extreme cold, I'd take cold. I can always put on more coats. I'll be out there shoveling. Dude. It's negative 10. I'm like, wear some more.
2: It was so cold this winter. Mm-mm. So cold. Mm-hmm. Remember we had like 2 weeks below freezing?
0: Mm-hmm.
2: And I was like, I cannot wait till it's summer. And remember I said to you at one point, we're going to be bitch about how hot it is at some point.
0: Yep.
2: And here we are.
1: Well, cue that.
2: It's time now.
1: I mean, Mother Nature is giving us, what do they call it? A cinnamon shakeup.
2: But I love it.
1: Today's weather, we get smoke from a distant fire and sprinkles.
2: True. Yeah. That's true. But I'd rather be at a pool hot as hell than freezing.
1: Dave and Jimmy. This is Dave Kalin, Jimmy Jam, but more importantly, Kelsey Webb. And we need this explained up front.
0: Yes, a girl flex.
1: Because I come from a different generation. You see a girl flex at the Arnold. It's usually in baby oil.
0: Yeah, but these are things that women do naturally that lands harder than they realize. Land flex.
1: Wait, no, I'm waiting for the UN translation. So bragging feels different.
0: Just things women do that are attractive to men, you know? Being effortlessly funny, but women aren't funny, right, Jimmy?
2: Not typically,
0: but if a woman is funny and can make a guy laugh, that's hot, you know?
2: Oh, it's great.
0: Yeah, for sure.
2: Yeah.
0: You're going to hate this. Having a strong opinion and not backing down. Not rude, not combative, just confidently saying no, that's wrong, and explaining why.
2: Well, if they're right, so, do it nicely.
3: Yeah.
2: You don't always do it nicely.
0: Of course.
2: Yeah. And
0: why would I?
1: And what are you?
0: What have you earned? What kind of kindness have you earned for me?
1: In an argument, you're a puppy that goes into a room, chews everything, destroys everything, vomits,
0: you're
1: barks,
0: becoming
1: and
0: your
1: boots,
0: mom.
1: And then, and then sits there with his tail wagging like, ain't I smart?
0: Yeah.
2: You are becoming your mom. Everything's got to be philosophical.
0: Now what's wrong with that?
1: Women are not allowed to have.
2: Boring.
0: No, it's not philosophical. It's actually getting to know a story behind a person. Behind, you know, like you just see a person and you judge away. And then I come in and say, well, actually, and then you hate it. You hate it.
2: You don't do it nicely.
0: Because
2: when I slam somebody and I'm rude to them,
0: it's very mean.
2: Look at the source.
0: So I can't be mean when you're mean.
2: Not mean to me.
0: Because I think
2: I'm not mean to you. I'm mean to that person.
0: Because I think
2: they're not here.
0: Exactly. I just feel like this is just an innocent person making no money in our building, and all you can do is comment on their appearance every day.
1: If I were to roll the audio of every nasty thing you said about Kelsey on the air to her face, we could just turn off the transmitter now and retire.
2: I just want to hear
1: it would go
2: segment.
1: On for you.
0: No, please. You don't. That's you don't another even know what thing. It's about.
1: That's a diversionary tactic on you.
2: I want to hear
1: when you've
2: segment.
1: Been pushed into a corner and you can't fight, you give up.
0: Being socially smooth, so knowing how to like read a room, introduce people,
2: priceless.
0: Remembering names, keeping
2: priceless.
0: Conversations going, having riz, basically, you know? Having a signature look, not hot, but distinct. A hairstyle, a scent, a lip color that they like, you know, just men love a woman who has a vibe that they're proud of and they just go with, you know, being unbothered, not cold, but calm, not reacting to drama, not spiraling, not chasing validation, just emotional steadiness.
1: Okay.
0: I obviously don't have that.
2: There is all these are like unattainable, but they're great.
0: That's a nice goal. Yeah, what woman has emotional steadiness?
2: Nobody. But and I dated a girl one time, and she said to me, "I think the worst trait in a person is I forget the word she used, but it was an unstableness or inconsistency.
0: Sure,
2: where one day you're fine,
0: hot
2: the next day you're off the rails, the next day, and it's true. That's a lot to deal with."
0: Absolutely, and I feel for men because we are typically...
2: Not all women are like that.
0: I said typically we're more emotionally wired than you are, but like with my husband, I know exactly what to expect from him. I know he'll show up. I know what he's going to say.
2: Yeah, it's
0: you know,
2: steady.
0: It's so steady.
2: Yeah.
0: And that is nice, you know? There's an attractiveness in that you're able to stay steady in the storm, right? Being a little competitive.
2: I stay steady.
0: Yeah, I mean, you do.
2: I don't get rattled too easily.
0: Yeah, I can see that.
2: Dave, I don't know about
0: like
2: it.
0: That time that the chair hit you when you were trying to adjust it, so you threw it over.
2: Oh my God, that hurt so bad. But I told you I was going to do it.
0: You did. You called it.
2: I tried to settle myself down, and I could do it. I said, I'm going to throw this chair.
0: And we're all like, okay.
2: I wasn't Morgan Wallen just flipping the chair up the bed. I said, I'm going to throw this chair
0: up the you told
2: hey,
0: us.
2: Everybody down there, I'm pissed. I'm going to throw a chair. And then I threw the chair.
0: These are women flexes that men love. Being comfortable around his friends, not performing, not trying too hard, just being herself and vibing, and also being a little competitive, just, you know, playful. At Mario Kart or bar games or, you know, just trying to win, putting the effort in.
1: The things women do, unspoken, the things you just do and you put up with, no guy in the world would do.
0: Oh, listen to this. Being genuinely kind to strangers. I guess that's what gets me so much when you walk in here and you like throw these blanket statements about people you don't know or make any effort to get to know, nor... You know, I know you don't care to know anyone in this building. Fine.
2: I do have friends in this
0: building. But don't make blanket statements about where they're from and how they must have been raised. And
2: Come on, it's funny. You don't think that was funny?
0: Not really. Because I know them, you know?
1: Wait a minute. What are we referring to?
0: Nothing.
2: This morning I said somebody... No, I'm not going to say
0: no,
2: it.
0: Oh, don't say
1: whoa.
0: It.
1: Whoa.
2: It was horrible.
1: Yeah. You stopped yourself?
2: Well, because of where I said he was probably from.
0: Mm-hmm. Where would you like to say?
1: Banjo what? Fiddle.
0: What county, Jimmy?
2: I said Vinton County.
0: There it is.
1: Okay.
2: Mm-hmm. I said, oh, he probably lives in Vinton County.
0: With it.
2: You know where Vinton County is.
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3: Dave and Jimmy.
2: WSEI. I know the kind of people that will forever be thought of as Vinton County now.
0: Yep. Yep.
4: Why could you? How can you be so?

0: WNCI and Zara Larsson. I'm kind of German. Occasionally, I'll sneak a German word on. And you've heard this before. It's called Schadenfreude.
1: Mm-hmm.
0: And that is taking happiness out of the sadness of others.
1: Mm-hmm.
0: So the words Schadenfreude, Tony Dibben, football, Britain.
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22: Good morning. I'm Kelsey Webb, and here's what's happening on this Thursday morning. The entire state of Ohio is under an air quality alert today as thicker smoke from Canadian wildfires moves into our area. A former Powell couple is accused of defrauding the state Medicaid program out of over $9 million. The couple ran a mental health facility for refugees, and prosecutors say they billed the government for services that were never provided. They're now believed to be hiding in Africa. Attorneys for former Franklin County Sheriff's Deputy Jason Mead are asking for his murder charges to be dismissed. Mead was convicted of reckless homicide earlier this year over the 2020 shooting death of Casey Goodson Jr. He was acquitted of murder in two separate trials, and his legal team believes the state has plans to try him for a third time. The Blue Jackets are set to take on Buffalo in their home opener on October 1st. The entire NHL season schedule comes out later today, and the World Cup final is set with Argentina facing Spain for the title on Sunday. Storm Team 4 meteorologist Macy Tetrick says hot and hazy, up to 94 today. And that's what's happening on this Thursday morning. I'm Kelsey Webb on WNCI.
0: Dave and Jimmy. This is Dave Kalin, Jimmy Jam, and Kelsey Webb. Joining us live and a very good connection from England. Boy, the technology is amazing. This is Tony Diven. As we speak, the saddest man in the world.
23: That's right. I'm very, very upset today.
1: Hey, mate.
23: What a disaster.
1: Tough one yesterday.
24: Yes.
1: It was over. You had 5 minutes to go.
23: Yeah, well, our manager took the wrong players off, put the wrong players back on, and then the rest of the players took the bus home.
1: If you don't know, England was beating Argentina yesterday 1-0.
23: And that would have done just fine. That would have just done brilliantly. We'd have kicked them out. It would have been brilliant.
1: There's 5 minutes to go in the game. They gave up 2 goals. Oh. In a 90-minute game, 5 minutes to go. Well, you guys played defense the whole second half. After you scored, you guys stopped being aggressive, stopped trying to score. I knew you guys were going to lose then.
23: Well, thanks so much for that. But I tell you what we'll do. We shall fire Thomas Tuchel and hire you.
1: Well, I don't know who Thomas Tuchel is.
0: You the manager of the English national team. You want to be sports hack?
1: But great teams don't sit back when they get the lead. They just go after it, man.
0: And this is based on decades of knowledge of the profession?
1: It's based on any sport. It's based on a great boxer. They say, hey, back off. All you have to do is survive the last round and you'll win. And he still goes and knocks the other guy out.
23: This is my best friend that says things like, soccer's so boring, man. Oh, my God, I can't watch that. It's so boring. It's so slow. Nobody scores.
1: It is. It's a horrible sport. But still, yesterday's game was exciting.
23: It was great. It was good. We were on fire. The whole place was bouncing. You could open the doors and windows of your house and hear everyone cheering. And then that started getting very quiet and very quiet. And now you just hear people sobbing.
1: Was the whole nation watching that game?
23: Everything shut down. So everything shut down. Even Costco shut. And that never shuts.
1: They actually shut businesses?
23: Yeah. Everything was closed and you couldn't go anywhere unless they were screening the game. It was game over. You couldn't buy anything. They put announcements on the TV saying, make sure you've got emergency food and water supplies because you wouldn't be able to... Literally, the whole place came to a standstill.
1: Oh, now, my God.
0: You did mention, had England won...
23: Oh, well.
0: The whole country would have been shut down anyway.
23: We would have been partying like you wouldn't have been.
0: No, I mean, at work today.
23: I mean, the place would have been bouncing. I mean, it would have been just, people would have been drunk till at least 10 o'clock tonight.
1: Yeah, if you would have won yesterday, that it would have kicked off the whole weekend, right? Nobody does anything.
23: We would have gone into the final with a hangover had we have won last night. There's no doubt about it, yeah.
0: Well, your country has a hangover whether you're won or lost. I don't know how effective that is because now you got to go do a J-O-B. You have to do a job.
23: Yeah, I mean, there's people out there. I mean, there's firemen out there. There's, like, police officers out there today who really, you know, probably shouldn't be.
0: shouldn't be doing it.
23: That's why we don't give them guns, folks.
1: They kept showing those poor blokes in the stands.
23: Crying.
1: Did you see it, Kelsey? No, they were dressed. They were dressed like as knights. The round table. They were all this English, costumes. It was hysterical.
0: That's cool.
1: And they showed them when they were sad. They didn't show them when you guys were winning. They waited till the other team. They waited till Argentina tied, and they kept showing all these English guys.
23: They do like to do that at the World Cup. If you watch it, they only show the criers. So when Argentina were losing, they were zooming in on them crying. They got a fascination with, like, I think grown men crying on TV.
1: Yeah, but you guys were all dressed as knights of the round table, like 70-year-old dudes there dressed as knights.
23: People sold their actual houses to go to this World Cup. That's how big it is.
2: Oh my God.
1: And it's so funny, Tony, because I was going to call you if they won yesterday and say, get your butt over here for the final. We'll figure out a way.
23: Imagine. We'd just gone to a thrown a party in a bar. It would have been immense.
1: Yes. Well, no, I was going to get you to New Jersey, man. Go to the damn game.
23: I would have been in tears.
0: Never mind the $20,000 expense of bringing him. You get him a New Jersey.
1: Well, we never got that party. Never had to worry about it.
0: And you're a little knee-jerk in the planning department.
1: Once you guys took that lead, I knew you were going to lose.
23: Thanks for your confidence there.
1: Yeah.
0: So is the entirety of English media right now waking up and just going like, I'm a sour face into the camera?
23: Yeah, everybody wants the manager fired, but they've signed a 5-year deal, so we can't afford to sack him. So now he's got to stay to the next tournament. So we're all thrilled to bits now.
1: Hey, he got you to the Final Four. What do you want?
23: That is right. He did get us to the semifinal. It could have been worse. I mean, he did get us there.
1: Look at us. Could be way worse.
23: Oh, yeah.
1: We weren't even in the game.
23: Yeah, I mean, it's our way of life, though, isn't it? It's not this would be like you losing at American football.
1: Right. No, I get it. And you only get it once every 4 years, the big one.
0: You know, the little thing, this is just a little thing, and it didn't even occur to me until after the game.
1: Yeah.
0: Great Britain is still technically at war with Argentina. It's at war with them.
23: They're going to get in trouble, aren't they, the Argentinians? Because I don't know if you saw it on your TV screens, they held up a banner at the end of the game.
0: A long time ago.
1: Wait, let Tony finish. What was the banner?
23: The banner basically said that the Falklands are still theirs.
0: Are theirs.
23: And, right. And
1: the team FIFA, held that up?
23: Yeah, FIFA are going to step in now. So we may well see, we may well see a massive punishment come in there.
1: Oh, you're not going to see squat. FIFA ain't going to do anything.
0: I mean, when I was a kid...
23: Every house in England is going to have a Spanish flag on it by tomorrow.
0: When I was a kid, Great Britain went to war with Argentina over these, and I mean, doinky
1: the
0: little
1: Falkland
0: islands. Yeah, the Falkland Islands.
1: I remember that.
0: I mean, people died. Ships were sunk. It was a big deal. And at some point, they just said, okay, we're not going to do that anymore. But they never signed an armistice.
1: So who owns the islands now?
23: Oh, we do.
1: You think you do. So they were holding up signs. Messi is holding up a sign that said, we still own the islands?
23: Yeah.
0: Well, the team was. No, I don't think.
23: No. Kicked off here.
0: Messi's too savvy. He knows he's got like a Lay's potato chip ad. He has to put his name on.
23: He is in the picture, but he's not holding the sign, if you know what I mean.
1: Oh, my God.
23: Correct. He's too clever media trained to go, I won't stand near that. But.
0: Okay, I mean, that went on for like hours, and it was fun. But the good news is, as sad as Tony is, he's coming to town. He's coming to town in the next couple of weeks. He'll be on the air and a lot happier, I'm sure. This is Dave and Jimmy.
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4: It's a hot day on Thursday, plus we'll see wildfire smoke moving into the area. Temperatures climb near 94 today. Heat indices in the upper 90s are possible. I'm Storm Team 4 meteorologist Macy Tetrick on the morning zoo.

0: WNCI Bruno Mars. That's still nice. Risk It All. We're supposed to hype what's coming up next, so you stick around with the commercials, and that's fine. I'll just simply say this. If you're driving a Kia Telluride, you might want to listen now.
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0: 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Now the fun part.
24: It's another hot, humid, and hazy day Thursday. However, we will also see the addition of wildfire smoke across the entire state. A spot shower is possible. However, most of the day is dry. High temperatures will climb near 94 degrees. And if you are headed out in the heat, know that there is also an air quality alert in effect. I'm Storm Team 4 meteorologist Macy Tetrick on the Morning Zoo.
0: So you're telling me I should stay in. It's 78, feels like 85. Dave and Jimmy, this is Rando News. Wow. Cars get recalled all the time for reasons that are understandable and explainable. Kia is recalling nearly 460,000 of its Telluride SUVs, but this is the unusual part. Urging owners, if you own a Kia Telluride SUV, park your vehicle outside, quote, in case they explode.
25: Oh, my God.
0: Why? I know. I know, you hear like, I don't know, maybe you hit the wrong button and the brake goes on. Okay, I understand it, but you still have to be engaged in the car. This one, apparently there's something in the Telluride that if it gets hot enough, it might just explode and you're not behind the wheel.
25: Man.
0: So, unlike other recalls, if I had a Telluride, I'd be visiting my Kia dealer right now. Now, the best of late night from last night. Let's see who showed up.
26: There's a brutal heat wave hitting most of the country. Right here in New York City, it's 95 degrees. It is so hot, people are standing outside trying to catch those random AC drops in their tongue. It's so hot, CVS is begging people to steal their deodorant. It's so hot, World Cup game between France and Spain was 90 minutes of hydration with a 3-minute soccer break.
27: A couple in Brazil recently attempted to break a Guinness World Record by kissing 195 times in 30 seconds, besting the previous record holder, any Italian grandmother.
26: You know,
0: that was yesterday's. So I don't know kissing. How that came up, but that was yesterday's.
28: At least one of Sorry. Them was, yeah.
0: I like my comedy to be fresh. We're coming up on the anniversary of the Apollo 11 moon landing. And there's a story out there because they had an auction for a felt pen. Why a felt pen? Why does this matter? Why would anyone pay $857,000 for a felt pen from the Apollo moon landing?
25: Well, that's a piece of history.
0: No, there's the story.
25: Oh. But
0: did you know they nearly died? Oh. This just came out.
25: Apollo 11?
0: Apollo 11. Here's what happened. They're on the moon. Buzz Aldrin and Neil Armstrong are putting on their gear, the big fat gear with the big backpack.
25: Yeah.
0: Go out there.
25: Yeah.
0: And either Buzz or Neil, and no one's saying who, swept their backpack and kicked off a switch. Fell to the ground. The switch was the circuit breaker to light the engine in case they needed to leave. Well, not in case. They needed to leave. This thing was the circuit breaker.
25: He flicked it on?
0: The button fell out.
28: Oh,
25: jeez.
0: So he knew he couldn't necessarily stick his finger in the hole because there could be an electric spark. He couldn't put a metal thing in the hole because that might short circuit.
25: Felt pen.
0: He remembered he had a felt pen. He stuck the felt pen in. It worked.
25: Wow.
0: And the felt pen is famous.
28: Wow. Thank you, Dave.
0: If that didn't work, they wouldn't have gone anywhere. And then the entire world would have watched two guys slowly die.
20: Okay. How do they have video up there? Or was that all just...
0: Video?
20: Nothing. Didn't they have live shots that were just... How?
28: AI. Yes.
20: How are they beaming live shots? I have watched, by the way, specials about... Because your husband doesn't believe it, right?
28: He's skeptical.
20: Yeah. So
0: skeptical of the moon landing?
9: I'm not going to talk about this. A lot of people are.
20: A lot of people are.
9: That wonky video. It was staged in New Mexico.
20: Well, you know what else?
9: What?
20: There were no stars in the sky from all the pictures they took up there.
9: There's all kinds of stuff.
20: But then I saw a special that debunks all of that.
9: Really?
20: They had certain set aperture settings on their cameras to make it bright up there. And that when you did that, it eliminated the background. Basically, the stars. That's why there were no stars
0: in the
20: sky.
0: I got to sit here and advocate for the moon landing?
9: Oh, it's the moon landing.
0: Oh,
9: my
0: gosh. We effing did it.
9: I have a doctor who gave me all these reasons why
0: it did not happen. If we had such amazing visual technology, the movies of those days would have been spectacular. But they weren't. Why? Because we didn't have it. We had to actually put people on the moon. If you have a high-powered enough telescope, you can see some of our moon landings and the vehicles.
9: And then why did it not happen for decades again?
0: What do you mean?
9: Why did we not go up and walk around?
0: We went up there like six times and then we said, okay, this mission, we pretty much
20: got
0: the moon.
20: She's saying, why did we stop doing it?
0: Because we went five or six times. It was cool.
20: And now we're doing it again. All of a sudden, it's a big deal. I mean, not that I don't question them at all.
9: No.
20: I'm not like your husband, although your husband had some good points. He was standing on the edge of the earth one night and he called me and told me all about it.
9: He second guesses nearly everything.
20: Everything.
9: Yeah, that's just what he does.
20: From refereeing to that. Yeah.
9: Me. Our marriage.
0: Did you know? And this is something totally different. Bears are not drawn to menstruating women. It's a myth. Menstruating women.
9: Yeah.
0: Menstruating. My women menstruate.
9: Okay, got it.
0: You can menstruate.
9: Thank you.
0: Anyways, it's a myth that's still going strong, even though it was debunked. And here's another one. It was debunked almost 25 years ago.
9: Oh, I thought it was sharks. You can't go swimming if you're on your period.
20: No, that's... Yeah, they like blood. Yeah.
0: What your husband says. Oh. This is Dave and Jimmy.
1: You're listening to the number one rated morning zoo.
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1: It's another hot, humid, and hazy day Thursday. However, we will also see the addition of wildfire smoke across the entire state. A spot shower is possible. However, most of the day is dry. High temperatures will climb near 94 degrees. And if you are headed out in the heat, know that there is also an air quality alert in effect. I'm Storm Team 4 meteorologist Macy Tetrick on the Morning Zoo.

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1: Well, some deets are leaking out about Taylor Swift's wedding. We know Avril Lavigne performed Skater Boy at the reception. How odd.
2: Pat McAfee's revelations.
1: Yeah.
0: Wow, that's really breaking your NDA hard.
1: Whoa. He also said Ice Spice and Tate McRae performed.
3: Yeah.
1: No thanks.
0: Well, there are times in any concert you get to go pee. That's
2: why. Yeah, true.
1: Yeah.
0: Ladies and gentlemen, Ice Spice. I gotta go.
1: And supposedly Taylor Swift is being pursued by Madison Square Garden and the Sphere to do, of course, to do residencies. Can you imagine what she would charge at the Sphere?
2: Well, they said $1 billion, right?
1: Be $1,500 a ticket, I bet.
2: Oh, you mean for tickets?
1: Yeah. What do you think? Yeah, they said $1 billion residencies.
2: I mean, Backstreet Boys were about $500.
1: Are they really?
2: Yeah.
1: Then make Taylor Swift $2,500.
2: Yeah.
1: Who's got that? Well, they'd fill it. Would they fill it for
2: $2,500? No.
1: And she would be very ostracized for doing that, don't you think?
2: Not really.
0: Present the opportunity, then we'll judge it.
1: $2,500 a ticket? You don't think she'd be criticized for charging her fans that much?
0: We said this early. We're thinking that she's entering her maternity phase, so she's going to be out for a while.
1: To make the McKinleys of the world her fans.
0: Chill out.
2: Yeah, that's not a good idea.
0: I got to gestate a kid. Come on.
1: Of course, for McKinley, it'd be worth blowing 10 grand to go to Vegas and see her.
0: Maybe she's doing her fans a favor that they can save their money now. Just for a while.
1: Yeah, you're right.
0: I mean, McKinley's working on his third mortgage.
1: Most played songs on the radio mid-year. This is our mid-year radio report.
2: Okay.
1: Let's see.
2: Olivia Dean.
1: Olivia Dean's number two. Man I Need and number 10. So easy.
2: What could be number one?
1: What could it be?
0: I know.
1: Could it be Fate of Ophelia?
2: No.
1: That's number seven. Could it be Somber, Back to Friends?
2: Oh.
1: No, number eight.
2: Okay.
1: Top four, Alex Warren, Ordinary. Number three, Kalani, Folded. I couldn't even sing that for you if I had to.
2: Are you kidding me? We play that constantly.
1: I believe it, but I don't know.
2: Come pick up your clothes. They are folded.
1: That's what she's talking about, clothes?
2: Yeah.
1: Number two, Olivia Dean, like I said. Number one.
0: I'm tone deaf. What are you doing?
2: Bruno Mars.

0: orchestra it's behind him.
1: Orchestra?
2: AI kid.
3: It's a dude on a keyboard.
1: It's AI.
0: Duh. I know that.
3: It's probably like Googled royalty-free Kanye-like orchestra.
1: And this one I don't get. And I'm the biggest memorabilia collector. You know, I love crap. I love stupid things, right?
3: Mm-hmm. Right.
1: I don't get the cards, like baseball cards.
0: Mm-hmm.
3: Okay.
1: And a Shohei Ohtani rookie card just sold yesterday for $3.3 million. Mm. I don't get that. Seems to me, okay, they could have printed more you didn't know about, or let's print more, whatever, you know?
0: Hmm.
3: If you can buy it and then sell it later,
1: it's worth it.
3: Is worth it.
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3: Enjoy this.
15: It's another hot, humid, and hazy day Thursday. However, we will also see the addition of wildfire smoke across the entire state. A spot shower is possible. However, most of the day is dry. High temperatures will climb near 94 degrees. And if you are headed out in the heat, know that there's also an air quality alert in effect. I'm Storm Team 4 meteorologist Macy Tetrick on the Morning Zoo.
3: 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It's 80, feels 85.

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WNCI, Ariana Grande, hate that you, hate, it's Ariana Grande, hate that I made you love me. Okay, Ron Burgundy, read the screen.

0: WNCI. He's somber because sad apparently wasn't taken. That's back to Friends. Before the news, let's introduce Kelsey, who is going to be your guide tomorrow night for Adventure Nights at the Columbus Zoo.
1: Mm-hmm.
0: She's there 4 to 6, mm-hmm. though Adventure Nights go to, I don't know, the zoo's 10. Closing. To 10.
1: Mm-hmm. Wow. The zoo actually closes at 6, and so this is an after-hours event in the zoo, not at Zumbeezy Bay. So now you can party late night in the zoo and at Zumbeezy.
0: Like a bar at 10 o'clock. Do they flash the lights?
1: They play closing yes, time. Yes.
0: One zebra comes out and says, all right, that's it, y'all, asterisk.
2: They play Please Don't Go Girl, and then everyone goes and makes that on the dance floor like we used to do at Papa Joe's.
1: Oh.
2: Or that was Park Alley, yeah. That's the last song they would play, and everybody go out on the dance floor with whoever you're with and make out.
1: Throwback Thursday, Jimmy.
2: I know.
0: Whoa. For reducing it to the term
2: make Now you out. Know too much.
0: And now news.
1: Today's the day that the smoke from the Canadian wildfires is going to be really thick. So, I mean, on NBC4 this morning, they said everyone is recommended to stay inside today.
0: Unless you have raw brisket. Take it out to the patio. Just let it there.
1: I know kids in camp are being kept indoors and stuff, so they don't, you know, breathe in that smoke.
0: Or they don't come home mesquite flavored. They can't.
1: A former Powell couple accused of stealing $9 million from Medicaid by billing for services that they never, ever provide. What's the word? And this is when I die. Anyway, they spent it on a Porsche and all kinds of real estate. I'm losing it.
0: It's okay.
1: Okay, real
2: and
1: estate.
2: And then
1: they fled to Africa after all of that. Also, World Cup final party is set for Sunday. No, Argentina and Spain.
0: I'm stopping you.
1: Okay,
0: we're going to take
1: now.
0: A hydration break and trying to recharge Kelsey with electrolytes, and we'll return.
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0: Dave and Jimmy. This is Dave Kalin, Jimmy Jam, and Kelsey Webb, but the star is you. This is the finale of Benson Boone Voyage. One of these three callers will win a trip to Chicago to see Benson Boone. We'll fly you there. It's not going to be a bon voyage. You're not going to get on a boat and put in bay and go cruise up Chicago. Three calls. One must win, Highlander. Dave and Jimmy, are you there?
1: Yes.
0: Yes, finally. Hi. Tell us a vacation story from hell.
1: Yeah, we went on a cruise, and my cousin came up with a great idea to decorate each other's doors. And we did that. They did a nice tropical door for us with upside-down pineapples. We didn't know really what it meant.
2: Yeah.
1: And this entire time, we were getting knocks on our doors, and we were complaining to the front desk, telling them we didn't want room service. And we ended up going to a club and made friends with a couple. And near the end of the cruise, they were asking us if we were interested in having some fun. And
2: wait, so that really works?
1: When we were told about an upside down pineapple.
2: So if you do that on a cruise ship, it really works, and swingers come over to your room.
1: It does.
2: Oh my God!
3: Yeah.
2: Wow. What was the cruise? Was it like a carnival, or what was the make of the boat?
1: It was the Royal Caribbean.
2: I didn't know that really was a thing. I thought it was like a rumor.
3: I heard that it was a flamingo on the door on cruises. Yeah. They changed it to flamingo. Oh.
1: They were putting sticky notes on our doors.
2: Yeah. It's hysterical.
3: Hey,
0: hang on, we need your name. We need some information. You may be a winner.
4: Good morning. Yes, I am.
0: Well, let's hear your vacation from hell story.
4: So years ago, I was probably in third or fourth grade, and we all went to Mommy Bay, whole family vacation, and we were all in the pool, just got there, first day, having fun. Well, I had to use the bathroom, and I didn't want to get out of the pool. And I lied to my dad, and I was like, no, I'm fine, I don't have to go. And I ended up pooping in the pool, and it floated out, and then they had to shut down the entire pool for like a week, and we weren't able to use it. And this was the public pool that everybody used.
2: Did anyone know it was you?
4: I was in a lot of trouble.
2: How did they know it was you?
4: Because it floated out of my bathing suit, and a lifeguard caught it.
3: Those stories are epic.
2: I know.
3: When someone poops in a pool in Dublin,
2: you get caught, though?
3: Fire. We all hear about it.
2: Oh, my God. It's so funny.
4: They let me bring that up to my husband now. He'll say, do you want to go to Mommy Bay? And I'm like, I don't think we should go there.
3: Oh, my God. That's the worst. So mortifying.
0: Hang on. Dave and Jimmy, are you there?
5: I am here.
0: Thank you for calling. Let's hear your vacation story from hell.
5: Okay, so I was visiting my brother in Charleston, South Carolina, and so we went on his boat, and this guy's a real D-bag. He just does what he wants, blares music, hits waves, and we're trying to relax. And anyway, we pull over to shore, hit a sand dune, my ex-fiance goes flying across the boat, head first in the side, head splits open. I grab a towel and wrap it up, he doesn't care. He's like, oh, we'll go back to Charleston. I was like, dude, that's 40 minutes away, we need to get a doctor. And so I basically tell him to kick his ass, lets us off, and then the worst part here is that when we get done from a nurse from the restaurant there, we're like, I'll take you guys downtown. And then so we got sutured up and all the stuff. Might have to go to plastic surgery, don't care, she's with my ex now. But these guys stopped me when she's crying, and I was holding her head and walking to the hotel, and these rednecks were like, we don't beat women here in South Carolina, son. Where are you from? And I was like, oh, my God. And they hate Ohio people. Like, for Ohio, back to Ohio.com, it's a thing. And they came up to me, literally put a hand, the guy shoves me after I get pissed. And I laid one on him, and then a cop was right there. And then the guy, cops, the escorts, they split us up and told us to go to our room. I don't know what happened to them.
0: Wow.
5: But it was... Yeah, it was fun.
0: That's good. And you say it almost like you're repeating it to a doctor. There's no passion. I mean, wow. You went through some stuff.
5: I work in the ER, so. You know,
0: Okay.
5: I'm kind of used to it, like seeing dead people and stuff, but, you know.
0: And there you go. Pineapple story. Poop in the pool. D-bag on a boat. I would say this is a democracy, but I would be lying. What do you like?
2: I like poop in the pool.
0: Here's Haley. She's about to get a phone call. You're going to go see Benson Boone Voyage. This is Dave and Jimmy.
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0: another hot, humid, and hazy day Thursday. However, we will also see the addition of wildfire smoke across the entire state. A spot shower is possible. However, most of the day is dry. High temperatures will climb near 94 degrees. And if you are headed out in the heat, know that there's also an air quality alert in effect. I'm Storm Team 4 meteorologist Macy Tetrick on the Morning Zoo.
1: Hazy, hot, humid, and colorful.
2: Yeah, today's the day that we're going to get the most smoke from the Canadian wildfires. They do make for beautiful sunsets and sunrises, I hear. I don't really pay attention.
1: Reasons.
2: I just stay inside.
1: Yeah, great.
2: Okay, we're less than a month away from school starting. For some districts, Upper Arlington, Bexley, Grandview all start on August 12th, so early. Former Powell couple is accused of stealing $9 million in a big Medicaid fraud scam and then fleeing to Africa. So they are from Africa, and this couple ran a mental health facility for refugees and just billed away for services never provided, allegedly. And then they bought a Porsche and real estate and had a $9 million lifestyle.
3: You can do that.
2: Yeah.
3: Buy a Porsche.
2: A set of Central Ohio twins telling their story about organ donation. Identical twins, Sean Cullinan and his brother, Chris. Chris got kidney disease about 30 years ago, went on dialysis, eventually needed a kidney. And as an identical twin, you are a perfect match. And they just said, we are so close. We've always been so close. We never thought we could get any closer, but now... got his organ
1: in
2: my body.
1: I grew up with identical twins, and there's a language, and this science has backed us up.
2: There can be, right?
1: There is almost a ESP between the two of them that we cannot, as normal human beings, understand.
2: Cannot imagine.
1: So this act is selfless and also expected.
2: Right. World Cup final is set, obviously, Argentina and Spain. There is a watch party at Scott's Miracle-Gro Field with the crew on Sunday. Barry Manilow will hand out a music teacher award during each stop of his upcoming tour. So his rescheduled tour here in Columbus is August 2nd, Nationwide Arena.
3: He did that last time, too.
2: Oh, I didn't know that.
3: Yeah, he stole my idea, which I'm glad he did. Oh. He has a foundation or something, and they buy instruments for needy schools and this and that, which I had talked about that a long time. I thought it would be a great idea. And then he honored a teacher at his last concert.
2: Oh, so he's going to honor Upper Arlington music teacher Gretchen Zunick at his concert.
3: He's planning on coming here?
2: He's still planning on his tour.
3: He can't sing.
2: I don't know.
3: He can't sing. Remember his voice? We played that clip where he said, I lost my voice. And I hope he does. I have tickets.
2: Tiger Woods' son played at Ohio State's golf course for an amateur qualifier yesterday. Charlie, he's preparing to play at Florida State next year. And the Sunflower Field opens today at Circle S Farms in Grove City. This is so perfect for influencers and photo ops and stick your baby in front of a sunflower. And
1: that story brought to you by our Grove City Connection. 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

0: Direct from Hollywood with Ryan Seacrest.
1: Pink Panther is set to make her first foray into acting. She's starting with a bang by teaming up with a gang of Oscar winners.
2: Yeah, she's landed a key role, actually, in the upcoming top secret movie from the Academy Award-winning director duo Daniels, who cleaned up at the Oscars with Everything Everywhere All at Once back in 2023.
3: And she'll be co-starring with another Oscar winner, Matt Damon.
1: Sandra Oh is also on board along with Beef Season 2 star Charles Melton. And details on the project are under very tight wraps, but expect it to be very weird.
3: Which is kind of a signature trademark of a Daniels movie.
1: Yeah, look forward to learning more. In the meantime, Pink Panther's smash alongside Zara Larsson stateside is out everywhere.
0: That's direct from Hollywood.

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1: Now, Ruby in the back room, she had plans with her lovely husband, new husband.
2: Yes.
1: David, to go see Olivia Dean. Now, that's exciting. That's something you mark on a calendar, you look forward to. Now, David canceled on you on Olivia Dean?
2: Yeah, he told me last night. He's like, I'm sorry, I can't make it anymore. So I have this Olivia Dean dilemma now.
1: Well, what is your Olivia Dean dilemma, and how can we decipher a solution?
2: Well, I have two sisters, right? I'm always talking about them, and they both want to go. So they're like, pick me, and they're, you know, in the sister chat, like, no, take me. I'm the biggest Olivia Dean fan. No, I love her more. Like,
3: you can't pick one or the other.
1: Who do you like the best? Which sister do you like the most?
4: Yeah, the one you like to hang out with and, like, you know, with.
1: Who's the best one?
2: If they heard this, they would freak out.
1: This is honest. Go ahead.
2: I cannot pick one. I love them both for different reasons. One's my little sister. The other's the older sister. So I have different relationships with both of them. So I really can't pick. Yeah,
3: she cannot.
1: Okay. So if you can't pick, draw a name. Rocker, paper, scissors, hash brown. What is it? Paper, rock, scissors.
3: Rock, paper, scissors, shoot.
4: Wow. Rock, paper, scissors. You are rusty on the rock, paper, scissors, shoot.
1: I mean, Sissany, how many times do I play scissor, rock, paper? I don't play it.
2: Literally never.
4: Yeah.
1: So you could Rochambeau, paper, rock, scissor it, or draw out of a hat. That's a fair solution. Okay?
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Are you like our Jimmy? 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Well, then you'll enjoy Tony Dibman. He cries, Jimmy laughs. 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
1: All right, in a few minutes, I was reading about this. The names you may not want to give your child due to them being some very judged names.

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1: I was looking at these articles that come into my feed. So check this out. So if you don't want people to judge your kid, then you might not want to consider these names. The most judged names for kids are Karen.
2: We know. Yeah.
1: Chad.
2: Yeah.
1: Chad. What do you mean? How do
2: What's wrong with Chad?
1: What's wrong with Chad, Tanya?
2: You don't want to date a Chad. Like,
1: why?
2: It's like, I don't know. It's just there's a bad connotation to it.
1: Karen, Chad, John.
3: What's
1: John
3: wrong with
1: is
3: John?
2: Yeah, John.
1: That's my
2: strong.
1: Middle name. That's they say it's very boring, and people judge it to be boring and not creative.
3: I disagree.
2: Yeah, I could see that.
3: Whoa.
1: Okay. Final name. Most judged kids' names. Damien.
2: What?
1: Damien. I don't know. From the horror movie The Omen, they say.
2: I'm surprised like Thor isn't on
3: there. Is it because it sounds like demon or something?
1: I don't know, but they checked. Karen, Chad, John, Damien. Today's quote. I love a quote. A quote can really set up clarity in your life. You only need to make two people happy your whole life. The 8-year-old version of you that could not wait to grow up, and the 80-year-old version of you looking back on what you did. Make those two people happy. Beautiful. 8 and 80. So you accomplish the in-betweens.
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0: Olivia Dean is making some news. Now, she's obviously a superstar. I mean, I think Amy Winehouse vibes. I think you may think of Adele vibes. But she did something that's hard to do, and that is say not a word to your bosses. Like, put your foot down to your bosses and say, no, I'm not doing that. I'm not selling out like that. What'd she do?
1: Yeah, so when her tickets for her tour started coming out, all these tickets started getting flipped for crazy prices, like we see all the time happen for like so many shows.
0: Right.
1: And Olivia actually spoke out against it. She called the resale market unfair, and fans who had paid way over face value ended up getting refunds after resale prices were capped.
0: Right.
1: That almost never, ever, ever happens. It's kind of refreshing to see an artist just really fighting for her fans when she thinks that she needs to, and she totally did.
0: It is rare because, you know, artists make their money touring. That's how they make their money. They make their money on tickets. Look at what Taylor's ticket sales did, right?
1: Yes.
0: Millions of dollars. Look what Harry's doing. Look what BTS is going to do.
1: Uh-huh.
0: That's how they tour, because they want to see the fans and connect with the fans. But that's really how the economics work. That's how they make their money. So for her as a new artist to say, hey, boss, Ticketmaster.
1: Yeah.
0: No. And I think they adjusted it, right?
1: They sure did. Like, yeah. All the fans got their refunds.
0: So if you were a fan, now you're really a fan.
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Are you like our Jimmy? Do you take happiness in the sadness of others? Well, then you'll enjoy Tony Dimon. 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
1: So as we were saying, Olivia Dean, Ruby had tickets for two. And her husband, David, canceled last minute. So now she's like, well, who do I take? I've got an extra ticket. I've got two sisters. They both want to go. Who do I take? I said, take your favorite.
2: Well, you can't.
3: You can't do that.
1: So we're going to draw, put two names in a hat the old-fashioned way. We'll put Debbie and Evie.
3: Cute.
1: Which is older, Debbie or Evie?
3: Debbie is the oldest, and Evelyn is the youngest. She's a baby.
1: Okay, so and let's can we call them the winner?
3: Yeah.
4: We're going to do this first. Oh, I thought they'd be on the phone while we pull it out. No? Okay.
1: Yeah, pull. Okay, so Debbie or Evie, who's going to see Olivia Dean?
4: Tanya, you do it so they don't get
1: Tanya,
4: mad at me.
1: Do the honors.
5: For the record, I think she should take neither sister.
1: This is random.
4: Whoa.
5: The winner is Evie.
1: Get her on the line, Ruby.
5: Oh,
1: call
5: the baby.
1: Evie. Can you dial her up? The baby.
4: Sister wins.
1: Okay, hey, Evie, it's Ryan Seacrest and Ruby. How are you, Evie?
4: Hi, Evie.
6: I'm good. How are you guys doing?
1: We're good. We have good news for you.
4: Like, you sound like Ruby.
5: Do we?
4: That's so crazy.
1: So, yeah, they do sound similar. So, I asked her to pick her favorite sister, and she admitted that you are the favorite, so you will go to see Olivia Dean with her. Congratulations, Evie.
6: I'm so excited. Yay, thank you so much.
1: Yes, yes, and enjoy the show.
6: Thank you, guys.
1: All right, Evie is the winner. Wow, that was a tough one.
7: With Ryan Seacrest.
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19: 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Lautaro Martinez hit the back of the net for the go-ahead goal in stoppage time.
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one of the exceptionally talented dudes cramming into today's Top 5, gushing about the talents of Shawn Mendes on stage at one of his own recent shows. And he also took time to highlight how stupid good-looking Shawn is. I'll tell you about that in the countdown all queued up.

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3: Here we go. What's up? We are into our Thursday countdown. Zara Larsson making a strong case for most improved player this year. Man, she shot up, right?

0: 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Yeah, this is the iHeartRadio Top 5.
1: Okay, Alex Warren asked his fans not to see Shawn Mendes' nearby show right after, joking that it would make them realize how terrible his own shows are. This is a little joke. He added, man, that dude is hot. Talking about Shawn Mendes. Alex got a good sense of humor. Here is number 3.

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1: Yesterday, Zara Larsson was on top with her solo track. Today, on top with her collaboration. Pink Panthers. Zara, number one stateside.

Hi, it's Dave and Jimmy in the morning. We're live Friday, and at 7:20, you'll get joke news you can trust. 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

So earlier we were talking about Olivia Dean, who's having a moment winning over a lot of fans by putting her foot down saying, hey, I don't want my tickets to be resold at these high prices. And a lot of people thought that was like just a really cool move. She wants real fans at her show and everybody to have access to

0: Ryan Seacrest here on WNCI 97.9, Columbus's number one hit music station. Okay, here we are. Ryan Seacrest, Sissany, Tanya, interns, a back room. All right. Bonita wants to defend Tanya for having herself on her phone's lock screen. Tanya has a picture of herself.
1: I don't have a picture of myself.
0: What is it?
1: It's a picture of my dog.
2: Man,
1: my dog's
3: holding a dog.
1: No, I'm barely seen and I'm blurry in the background. You guys really set me up. No.
0: Anyway, we think it's not cool to have any image of yourself on your lock screen. Here's Bonita.
4: Hi, Ryan. You guys are talking about lock screens. I have a picture of me on my lock screen because if someone finds the phone, I want them to know whose phone it is. It's my phone. It's not a thirst trap or anything like that. It's a picture of me.
0: Well, that's smart. An exception.
1: That's hilarious.
0: That's smart. But Tanya's is a vanity photo.
1: No,
0: yours
1: it's
0: is
1: not.
0: An identification photo.
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2: Argentina is back in the World Cup final after more late-game magic. 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

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Are you like our Jimmy? 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Well, then you'll enjoy Tony Dibman. He cries, Jimmy laughs. 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

0: Lisa's on the phone. Your friend is upset because...
1: Because I'm pregnant.
0: Why is she upset? Because you are pregnant.
1: I know. So I just found out through another friend, like, that one of my best friends is actually upset because I'm not going to be able to drink at her bachelorette party.
2: Oh, she needs to get over it.
0: Well, that seems childish.
2: Yeah.
1: Agreed. Like, apparently she's really annoyed. She's been saying this because she said this whole bachelorette weekend was supposed to be about everyone partying together. And now, like, me pregnant is going to change the vibe. Honestly, like, I understand, like, her bachelorette's important, but, like, she wants this weekend. She imagined, I'm still the same person. I can dance. Like, I can hang out. Yeah. I can have fun. Like,
2: exactly.
1: I'm not going to be drinking, but why is that an issue?
0: She has a choice. You come, enjoy, you don't drink, or you don't come.
2: Where is the bachelorette party?
0: Who cares?
2: None of that matters. Like, is it in Ibiza?
1: It is in Vegas. We're going
0: to
1: Vegas.
0: It's not in Ibiza. I mean, my gosh. Who's going to Ibiza for a bachelorette party?
2: I'm just saying that would be
0: and
2: a place where you
0: Ibiza,
2: probably...
0: And it's not even Ibiza. It's Ibiza.
2: Well, I'm not from Spain.
0: Going to Ibiza for a bachelorette party. In España. All right, look. You know the conversation. Good luck. Call her today and keep us posted. Thank you for calling.
1: Thank you. I appreciate your advice.
0: Very welcome.
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We're live Friday, and at 7:20, you'll get joke news you can trust. 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

0: And we were saying that, you know, just over a year ago, Olivia Dean was playing those smaller venues and now selling out arenas across North America. And she called for tickets that were being resold at high prices to not be. Right?
1: Fans got a refund if they paid high prices for her ticket. She was like, I'm not having it. I thought it was so cool that she did something like that for her.
0: She stood up to Ticketmaster and AXS.

0: 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It is Seacrest on WNCI 97.9. 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Rebecca, question about work history.
1: I was just wondering if Ryan Seacrest was a lifeguard in 1998. Thank you.
0: Well, it's a very obvious question.
2: So random.
3: I love
0: in
3: this.
0: 1998, was I a lifeguard at a neighborhood swimming pool? Let's see, 98. And the answer's no.
2: No.
0: But I am certified by the Red Cross with this water safety. And
2: does that expire?
0: No. Once you learn how to ride a bike, it doesn't expire. And I'm good in water. Like, I stay calm, so I could help you if you panic in water. I've actually had a friend. We were swimming in the sea, and we were trying to get to, like, out to a boat. It was in the ocean. We swim and swim and swim, and then he starts to panic and scream and running out of breath and screaming, help, help, help, like, really panicked. So I went, swam quickly back to him, and I said, grab my ankle.
2: Oh, my gosh.
0: Relax. Just let me pull. Let me tow you. I'm going to slow swim, but let me just tow you in. But just hold on to my ankle.
2: Like, yeah, yeah, like a panic attack. Wow.
0: And he calmed down and we got there, but it was scary for a moment.
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0: 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He's driving down the pitch. 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

Before we get out of here, I want to shout out a friend of the show, Juju Green, a.k.a. 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Juju was just named to the Time 100 Creators list. Recognizes the most influential influencers. She's doing all these days, interviewing everybody from Ryan Coogler, Spielberg, Chris Nolan. So

to call it Thursdays. Weekend is right. It's right around the corner. You see it over there? Yeah. Okay. Just hanging out. Right beside it, even closer than the weekend, is another $1,000 keyword. It's pay your bills on WNCI. 13 different chances to win money. So, going to set you right in a few minutes. This hour, I will tell you, Ariana Grande is on deck. I've got music from Zara Larsson and Olivia Rodrigo. And obviously, you hear this one from Taylor. I knew it. I knew you on WNCI 97.9.

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Are you like our Jimmy? Do you take happiness in the sadness of others? Well, then you'll enjoy Tony Dimon. 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So

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19-year-old superstar, and they are headed toward this World Cup final showdown together. You know what the odds are? That is insane, right? Even crazier, they both scored their first World Cup goal at exactly 18 years and 11 months. And they both wore the number 19. That's not a coincidence, fam. That is the universe writing a season finale. WNCI.

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We're live Friday, and at 7:20, you'll get joke news you can trust. 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

0: So she's supposed to be on vocal rest, but instead, because she is our unserious queen, Ariana Grande is backstage playing with some makeup, her blur butter, and please remember, she is one of the best actors on earth. She's doing a bunch of impersonations of Harry Potter characters.
1: Where's my blur butter, you bitch?
2: Not me.
0: That's Molly Weasley.
2: Not
0: that's Ron.
2: My blur butter. Where is it, Hermione?
1: Dobby wants to know where his blur butter is, Master. Dobby has been presented
0: obviously
1: with
0: Dobby.
1: Blur butter. He's a free elf. Dobby is free.
3: Turn to page. Where is the blur butter?
1: Where's my blur butter? 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
0: Those last two, Severus and Bellatrix. Anyway, here's Ariana Grande. Hate that I made.

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And Boon Voyage, Dave and Jimmy, will give you your last chance to win tickets to see him in Chicago tomorrow morning. I say he's our backflipping buddy because we go way back. Remember when he was in Dave and Jimmy's celebrity softball game like 17 years ago? Anyway. Here's Leon Thomas now.

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0: Well, I mean, I'm here for you. And as a matter of fact, stick close because in a handful of minutes, $1,000. We're going to kick down a keyword.
1: Oh, my God. That's awesome. Thank you so much.
0: Yeah. 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

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Well, then you'll enjoy Tony Dibman. 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

0: Tame Impala taking over Nationwide Arena on August 25th, about a month away. There's some pretty solid shows, man, coming to town. Weezer, you know, Teddy Swims, Somber, Niall Horan. Yeah, all the details about all these shows at WNCI.com, by the way.
1: Good.

another one. Isn't that what DJ Khaled says? Another one. We say that a lot around here. Another chance at $1,000. Pay your bills 13 times a day, every Monday through Friday on WNCI. Another one. Another keyword. Coming your way after 4 o'clock. Bruno Mars. Risk It All on Columbus's number one hit music station, WNCI. For just a chance.

0: or salad. And of course, those breadsticks, yum, for 13 weeks. I know they've got their never-ending pasta bowl. That's a thing. That's coming back on the 31st. There's some new menu items. If you can tell, I've dove deep into this whole situation here. Like, head first. I am all about Olive Garden. So if you want to join me, or if you want like a plus one for your $100, like, we can go halves. Let's go halves on one of those. You know what I'm saying? Date night, Olive Garden, let's go.
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It's something we've been doing for a while, and there really hasn't been any type of an explanation since it was implemented, because it was something that helped farmers way back in the day. I'm talking, of course, about daylight saving. And by the way, it's daylight saving, not savings. Okay, well, the U.S. House of Representatives, they passed the Sunshine Protection Act. Have you heard about this? The bill that's seeking to end this flipping clocks back and forth. I always forget the one on my microwave.

heads are bumping.

And Wake Up with Dave and Jimmy tomorrow morning, your last chance to head to Chicago to see Benson Boone. It's called Benson Boone Voyage. Thanks to Warner Records for helping with this. 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
1: It's Dave and Jimmy for our podcast. 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Well, then you'll enjoy Tony Dibman. 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

He's got his Skylark brand, his clothing brand, all that stuff. A little pop-up that's happening in New York. And I got some friends who are trying to scoop up some merch. Dang. Kind of cool. Obviously, you know, he's a part of the FIFA, the final halftime show on Sunday. Argentina taking on Spain.

well, and I've got a few things lined up, but the other songs, that requires you to hit me up with your requests. 821-WNCI, you can tap the talkback mic on our free iHeart app, and should be a talkback if you got a request. Or, hey, slide into the DMs, fam. Come on, In Maxwell's House on Instagram. For sure, I do have music from Olivia Rodrigo coming. I know I'm going to play some Benson Boone. And, oh, I've got a new one from Beaches. They are so amazing. But, yeah, now it's Taylor. I Knew It, I Knew You on WNCI.

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We're live Friday, and at 7:20, you'll get joke news you can trust. 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

Hey, I don't know what you have planned. Maybe you're headed to Austin to see Olivia Rodrigo at Austin City Limits. She's taping season 52 for PBS. I think tickets are free, but it's like a lottery that starts next Friday. The show is actually on the 29th. Here's Drop Dead on WNCI.

you hang out and chill for that. Take a little gander, a little house tour, all right? There's a Warhol over there. That's a Roku TV. That picture frame, I got it from Target. No, I'm just kidding.

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Are you like our Jimmy? Do you take happiness in the sadness of others? Well, then you'll enjoy Tony Dimon. He cries, Jimmy laughs. 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

Yo, I'm just hanging out between Andre and Kat here. If you know, you know. It's WNCI, and all signs are reporting to Ariana Grande and her ex, Ricky Alvarez, spicing things back up. Just hate that I made you love me.

0: easily one of the most requested songs on WNCI. Shouts to Brittany listening in Columbus. That's your request. Thank you for hitting me up. Hey, do we need this, really? Let's go back to 1993. Remember the movie Free Willy? About the boy who becomes friends with a whale? Variety is saying that it's going to get a reboot produced by Avengers directors Joe and Anthony Russo. What, does the whale become like a superhero or something?
1: God.

0: Columbus's number one hit music station, WNCI. What up? I'm Maxwell, and the FIFA final is set. It's Argentina and Spain. Which team are you rooting for? Are you more like, yay, sports? Don't miss a minute of the action on our free iHeart app. We're going to be playing the entire game. Of course, we've been doing that all tournament long, but halftime show set. Did you know that there's a closing ceremony show? And this guy here, Post Malone, is a part of that. Yeah. Insane, right? Post Malone and Tom Cruise, of all people. Somehow he's involved. I don't know what he's going to do. Maybe a voiceover. He might fly or rappel into the stadium. You know, he does all this Mission Impossible type stuff. How cool would that be if he jumps out of a plane? Oh, man. Well, I guess we're going to find out how that goes down. Follow along for all the FIFA action at iHeartRadio and, of course, at 97.9 WNCI on the gram. Gonna wrap things up before Gonzo gets up in here. Next, Tame Impala and Jenny on NCI. Stay put.
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Seriously, we got windows in here and everything. Yeah, it's kind of cool. WNCI 97.9. I'm Maxwell. Moving aside, DJ Gonzo taking over next. 821-WNCI for your requests. Or you can tap that talkback mic and leave us a voice message so that way you get what you need. Leave me with Bieber, Daisies. Let's

This is going to be an extremely busy month. I have to watch 104 soccer games, follow the pregame, the postgame, yell useless opinions at the TV. It's a lot. 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

He ordered two. He left one for me. The only thing is it's covered in jalapenos. It's so hot out, man. Can't do it. Tap the Red Talk back mic on the free iHeart app to make a request. I got Taylor. I knew it. I knew you on the way. Doja Cat. And also your chance at $1,000 for Pay Your Bills. 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For just

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0: 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What's up? 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Bring on Friday, which, by the way, tomorrow's your last chance to get hooked up to go to check out Benson Boone in Chicago. It's going to be on the 25th. Compliments to Warner Records. Tomorrow morning, it is Dave and Jimmy's Benson Boone Voyage. He's on tour now. He's in Albany tonight. Saturday, he's going to be in Cincinnati. So if you have tickets to that show, maybe go twice. So tomorrow, last chance for Benson Boone in Chicago. 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
7: 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And I still need to know why my poop's been green.
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0: 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It's WNCI 97.9. It's Gonzo. Some fun stuff going on this weekend. Tomorrow, Kelsey's going to be hanging out at the Columbus Zoo and Zubizi Bay for Adventure Nights. 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

Harry Styles with that Guinness World Record for his shows at Wembley. Up next, this guy right here, Bruno Mars. He's got 6 shows lined up starting Saturday. And you know how 21 Pilots have their show here in Columbus coming up in October at the Shoe? August 8th, 21 Pilots with a global watch party for their concert film More Than We Ever Imagined. Q&A to follow. 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

Yeah, don't talk down to me, that's not gonna work now. Packed all my clothes and I moved out. I don't even wanna go to your house. Every time I sit on that couch, I feel like you lecture me. Eventually, I bet that we could've made this work and probably would've figured things out. But I guess I'm a letdown, but it's cool, I checked out. Oh, you wanna be friends now? Okay, let's put my fake face on and pretend now. Sit around and talk about the good times, it didn't even happen. I mean, why are you laughing? Must've missed that joke, let me see if I can find a reaction. No, but at least you're happy.

those rumors are true, Ariana Grande is back with her ex, Ricky Alvarez, giving it another go. Tonight, she's performing in Brooklyn, 3 weeks away from the new album, Petal, dropping. Hate That I Made You Love Me, WNCI 97.9.

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creeping up. If you're going, you better get tickets soon. August 14th, Blossom Music Center. You can go catch Kalani. Teddy Swims, he's going to be in Columbus coming up in September. Benson Boone, Chicago on the 25th. You want to go? Compliments of our friends at Warner Records tomorrow morning. Last chance to get hooked up. Dave and Jimmy's Benson Boone Voyage. Your chance to hit Chicago. Check out Benson. Teddy Swims, Mr. Know-It-All, WNCI.

0: Ice Cube's Big 3 Basketball is heating up. Before the World Cup Final, tune into Big 3 this Sunday. Reigning MVP Michael Beasley and the defending champion Miami 305 play a must-win game against the undefeated Dallas Power, led by Coach Nancy Lieberman. 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

This is going to be an extremely busy month. I have to watch 104 soccer games, follow the pregame, the postgame, yell useless opinions at the TV. It's a lot. So I knew that when it comes to screening for colon cancer, the choice was clear. The Cologuard Plus test. It can be used at home and can only take 15 minutes, so I can do it during halftime and not miss any action. If you are 45 or older and at average risk, ask your healthcare provider about screening for colon cancer with the Cologuard test. You can also request a prescription at Cologuard.com.

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